0: Welcome inside another edition of The Quiet Storm. I'm Lenny Green. I've got a Quiet Storm experience that's going to blow your mind tonight. Now, she's no newcomer to us. If you've watched her for years on TV, you've seen her in film. She has her official star in the Hollywood Walk of Fame. She's a Emmy Award winner. She's a NAACP recipient. She is an actress. She is a comedian. She is a phenomenal mom. She is an entrepreneur. She is the one and only Sherry Shepherd is with us.
1: Lenny. Hey.
0: Sherry.
1: Hey.
0: Good to see you.
1: It's so good to see you. Oh my gosh.
0: You deserve all these flowers.
1: Thank you.
0: When you, just recently, obviously, when you did the Sherry Shepherd show.
1: Right. The talk show.
0: I remember before you started, I said, this is so you.
1: Yeah.
0: And you have given us so much of yourself unconditionally and just raw. And we love you for that because we like real people.
1: Thank you.
0: And I think, I'm not just speaking for myself, I'm speaking for a lot of people across the country. And that's why the show became number one, and you were so successful at it. We go through different chapters in our lives.
1: Absolutely, right? Yeah.
0: Did you want it to end, or would you want it to have continued?
1: No, I don't think anybody, something good, does anybody want it to end? So it was in syndication, it was number one with black women, 25 to 54. Mm-hmm. And syndicated, it was number two with all women, 25 to 54. Did I want it to end? Absolutely not. I love doing a talk show. And it's not too many times you can say, because I was really good at it. You couldn't beat me for doing a talk show. I don't care what it sounds like, arrogance. I was really good at it. I was the only host that would do stand-up in the front.
0: Yep.
1: I was the only host that did by herself, you know, hot topics.
0: Yep.
1: Where I would take on, you know, the topics of the day and talk about the celebrities. And I love that. And I love being able to use my platform to say, Kiki Shepherd, we're going to give you your flowers.
0: Yeah.
1: You know, we're going to let people, we're going to spotlight you to bring on comics who folks hadn't seen, as well as veteran comedians who people needed to see again. So to be able to have an opportunity like that, that was truly, truly a gift. But when it ended, it was, I just sat there because I had COVID and said, but what could you possibly do, Lord, to top a talk show? And now I am the first woman to play the genie in the history of Aladdin. I don't know what that's a big topper.
0: Let's give it some love.
1: Yeah. I'm giving the love to God. I'm like, I don't know if he knew what he was doing, but
0: oh, he definitely knew what he was doing. You know, a funny way, if you want to make God laugh, just tell him what you want to do.
1: Just tell him what you want to do. And this one, I think he laughed though when he blessed me with the opportunity, because I did say to the Lord and the producers of Disney, you know, I was voted off in the fourth week of Dancing with the Stars. I just wanted to make sure they knew the fine print of this, of bringing me on.
0: Look, you and I both grew up in the day and age of Ijima Jam.
1: Yes, absolutely.
0: We didn't have an African American woman in that.
1: We have African American nothing. We didn't have a bewitched. It wasn't nothing.
0: So look, being so you're playing the role of a genie.
1: Yes.
0: What are your three wishes?
1: What are my three wishes?
0: When it comes to your career, when it comes to personal growth.
1: Wow. You know, it's so funny because I've not really wished for anything. I'm so thankful for the opportunities.
0: Yeah.
1: I wish that I will continue to be relevant until the expiration date is here.
0: Hmm.
1: I want to be literally on stage doing something when it's my time. I know it sounds like really morbid, but I want to be working until, like, I want to be Dolly Parton. I admire her so much because up until the very end, she was controlling her narrative. I would wish it would be something like that. I want to control my narrative up until the day that I go. And I wish to leave a legacy for people. I don't want to be easily forgotten. So, you know, like playing Genie in Aladdin, that's a legacy of opening up the door for other women to come through. That's a legacy of, you know, maybe a girl auditioning for her school play of Aladdin goes, no, I don't want to audition for the prince. I want to audition for the genie. So, you know, that's one of my wishes. And I think that was, I combined six things in one wish.
0: No, hey, look.
1: Because I learned from playing the genie, you got to do that. You got to combine your
0: get
1: wishes.
0: Get it all in.
1: Oh, my goodness.
0: Sherry, you have been very open about your ups and downs.
1: Right, yes.
0: And the journey.
1: Yes.
0: Have those experiences changed the way you approach your career now and stories you choose to tell?
1: No, because I think that's what got me to where I am, is because I'm transparent. And I think that's why people look at me as like, oh, you like my sister. Oh, you like my auntie. Mm-hmm. Because I tell what's on my mind. I don't mind being vulnerable. It has shaped the way I share like on social media, because I find that you have to really be careful and choose what you are choosing to share, because it can come back and bite you in the butt. Every time I see somebody, as soon as they get a man, they're posting all of these pictures. And I'm like, first of all, we need to see how long this is going to last. Then once you see there's no man in there and they done scrubbed off. You know how long it take to take off the pictures of this person you done went out with and all the comments you have made? And then you have the nerve to put out that statement that says, can you please respect my privacy? Mm. Or if you like Cardi B, now you got to delete your whole account. Hey, then you getting your whole account back. Then you delete your whole account. Then you're like, oh my God, I'm pregnant. Now I got to start the account again. It's too much. So I just don't share some parts of my life like I used to. Because you need something special that is just yours.
0: Well, we're happy that you are ours. Sherry Shepherd is going to Broadway, y'all, as...
1: Oh, my God. Genie. Not even Aladdin. The Genie. I'm going as Genie.
0: Yes.
1: Yeah.
0: A primary.
1: My name's Genie.
0: Genie.
1: Yes.
0: I'm going to think of my three wishes I want from Genie.
1: I'm here.
0: But be careful. This is the Quiet Storm vibe, baby.
1: That sounds like you ain't had your compliance seminar yet.
0: Well, but. You know, I have. But, you know, who reads every line?
1: Yeah.
0: You didn't.
1: No.
0: I remember Sherry was doing her show. I was doing some work. My back was turned. I heard my name at least 20, my first name, at least 23 times. I turned around like, who is she talking
1: Who's
0: about?
1: Who's saying Lenny so
0: Lenny
1: much?
0: Lenny Kravitz. And then when I finally had a chance to talk with her, I said, there's three Lennys you need to understand.
1: That's right.
0: It's Lenny Kravitz, uh-huh. Who your love interest is.
1: Yes.
0: There's Lenny Williams.
1: Yes.
0: And then it's me.
1: Lenny, that's right.
0: Can't put you to bed.
1: I know. See, and that's the thing that Lenny Kravitz and Lenny Williams don't have. That voice that gives you so much peace as you like laying your head down at nighttime.
0: Sherry, we know Lenny Kravitz don't need a voice.
1: Lenny Kravitz just needs some jeans with his... Okay, let me stop.
0: There you go. See? I knew I would get it out of her.
1: You know, I can't.
0: Look, I want to go into my boy Lenny Williams and come back with
1: Lenny
0: Sherry Shepherd.
1: Lenny Williams.
0: Because yes. I love you. We love you, Miss Sherry Shepherd. Congratulations
1: Thank you.
0: On this.
1: Girl, you

You know, one time things got so bad until I had to go to one of my friends and talk to him. And I told him, I said, you know, I'm having problems with the woman that I love. It seems that I call her on the phone and I just can't get her to answer. And then I went to her house and I saw a car parked in the driveway. I knocked on the door, but still my knocks went unanswered. And then I went home and I watched television until television went off. And then I played my records until I just didn't want to hear them anymore. And finally I went to bed, but I found myself waking up a few hours later. And the tears were running down my face. And my friend told me, he said, Lenny, you just ought to forget about her. But I told my friend, I said, you know, maybe you've never been in love like I've been in love.

0: The Quiet Storm will be right back.
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14: Acquire some experience. I'm Lenny Green. We got Sherry Shepard in this building tonight, and it's a wonderful opportunity to have you.
15: Thank you once again.
14: Congratulations on all that you have done and all that you continue to do. If you could sit down with yourself, right?
15: Yes.
14: And look back at your career
15: mm-hmm.
14: in entertainment, in film, what would you tell yourself now, what you didn't know then, but forewarned yourself for what's coming?
15: I would tell that little girl who used to dream, look at what we've accomplished. Look at what we're doing now. Keep dreaming, I'll fulfill them. Keep dreaming, I'll fulfill them.
14: Wow.
15: That's what I would say to the little girl. Like,
14: wow.
15: Look at all of this.
14: Comedy is something that you do effortlessly. I always wanted to know from comedians, is comedy a gift or is it something that you can learn?
15: Comedy is something that you can learn.
14: Really?
15: I think where the gift comes from is you know, being a stand-up comic is different from being funny. Mm-hmm. You can be funny around people at the cooler. Well, it's not the wine cooler, but the cooler at work. And you can just be funny. Your friend, you make your friends laugh. A stand-up comic, I have to make a person laugh at 2 a.m, who may be drunk, who may be angry. I have to make them laugh. But I think where the gift comes is a person who's naturally funny learns to look at things that is around and they put it in a square box. Mm. But you can learn to be funny. Absolutely. There's a formula. There's a structure.
14: I want to commend you because while you were doing the Sherry Shepherd Show, you gave a platform for up-and-coming.
15: Yeah, up-and-coming comics. Yeah, absolutely.
14: And that's wonderful. I don't know if there was an opportunity when you first get into the game where someone gave someone an opportunity like that on a national stage as big as your platform was.
15: I didn't have that kind of opportunity when I was coming up, but that's another thing where I knew I did well in the genre I was in of the daytime talk show. Mm-hmm. Nobody was doing that because I am a stand-up comic and I know how hard it is as a stand-up comic to get publicity on a show. You're mm-hmm. fighting with Tom Cruise to be on Kelly Ripa and Mark Consuelos' show or The View. So I wanted to really showcase new comics because I wanted them to be able to look back and say, Sherry put me on the show. So now I'm huge and successful. I'm going to go back to her show. It was a joy to me for people to get to see comics like B-Flat, Takara Williams, come on, as well as Mark Curry, as well as Matt Rife, you know, and get to see different comics that look like them. Asian comics came on. We had so many different comics that came on the show. And you could see a comic who was an Indian, come on the show. And she talked about her culture. I love being able to do that. It was like the thrill of my life.
14: And there's another thrill that's about to happen in your life. And that's going to Broadway being Genie.
15: Aladdin. The first woman in the history of Aladdin. First. So opening up the door to play Genie.
14: And you're breaking glass ceilings, and that's a wonderful thing.
15: Yeah. And Genie, what y'all gonna see from Genie that you don't see from the other genies? They're all like 6'5", 200 pounds. I'm 5'1", 145. When you say you gonna see what?
14: Petite.
15: You gonna, well, it's not so much petite, but you gonna see Genie hot flasher.
14: They're gonna cool you down.
15: Yeah, Genie's gonna be like, turn the air conditioner on and keep the heater running at the same time.
14: What are you most excited about this role, you know, that's gonna challenge you?
15: Choreography mixed with singing, mixed with piano cues, mixed with, because Genie's a very scripted show. There's a lot, if you've seen Aladdin, there is a lot of things going on at one time because we've created the city of Agrabah. So there's people flipping. If I'm not on a mark and I'm not wearing my reading glasses, I told you this. So without wearing reading glasses, being on the mark at 8 and on the mark at 6, they look the same. Okay? A 10 could be a 1. If I'm on mark 6, it's a sword going through my forehead. If I'm on mark 8, nothing is happening and Genie is as joyful and as wonderful. If she's on the 0 mark instead of the 10 mark, somebody flipping on her back. Okay? It could be a plethora of things go wrong. If she doesn't hear that cue, pyro is not happening. There's no fires.
14: No.
15: Until Genie goes, can your friends do this? Boom, boom. If Genie forget to do that, we just all standing there. People going to be like, yeah, my friends could do that because you ain't doing nothing.
14: This is not film.
15: And this is live theater. Yep. Literally, if I don't run up those stairs, when those stairs come out, you're going to be like, did Genie just fall off the stage? Yes, she did. So how
14: intensive have these rehearsals been?
15: Oh my gosh. It's very intense. My first week, I worked 7 days. I worked 7 days, 10 to 6, and then like 1 to 9 because I had to shadow Caleb, who is the Genie for the last 3 years. But it is a lot of dancing. It's a lot of singing. It's a lot of, you know, collaborating with the conductors on tone. If I hear somebody singing, if they're singing high, I'm singing high. It don't matter. It don't sound good. So you have to be in a certain, because they have to score this music. So I have to sing in the right key. There's parts that I'm not singing. There's dancing that I'm doing at the same time. The conductor said, do you know how to tap? And I said, Genie got a tap? I have to tap. You know, so, you know, and not talking. You know, when you're on Broadway, you really have to stop talking because that's how you lose your voice. So, you know, after all of this, I will shut it down. I don't talk. because you know me, Lenny, I talk. So I'm usually sitting at home and I text people, or I write. I got a dry erase board. My nightstand is not sexy anymore. I used to have candles and beads and little chakra stones. You know what it got? A nebulizer, a steam breather. It's got a neti pot. It's got toe spacers for my toes from being crunched up in the shoes. It is so many things to keep my body at peak.
14: And there's one thing it also has.
15: What?
14: A picture of Lenny Kravitz on the side.
15: It's got I got Lenny surrounded by candles.
14: I know you do.
15: American Woman.
14: Lenny Kravitz, ladies and gentlemen, not Lenny Green.
15: What? No, but you always, here's the thing. Mm-hmm. You can hear Lenny Kravitz's voice. You might not recognize it. Lenny Green walks in. When I saw your Harlem Week, and this is the thing that I love, because when I saw your Harlem Week, he was like, you know, I'm Lenny Green. I'm doing that. I don't need all of that. I know who you are.
14: Look, you meet a million people.
15: But I know who you are, Lenny. Your voice comes in the room before you even.
14: More conversation with Sherry Shepherd in just a moment, but let me slide into a song, Sherry, from a brother who's celebrating his birthday today, Robbie Cool Bell. Even though we're out of the season of summer, baby, this vibe is good in any season. Summer Madness. Sherry Shepherd, Lenny Green, sitting down tonight together, baby, in the quiet storm with you.

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1: Welcome to the Quiet Storm and welcome to the tip-off of the weekend. I'm Lenny Green, the most sexiest place to unwind down in every night. But I'm tipping off the weekend tonight, and I'm doing it with the amazing Sherry Shepherd is with me tonight. She will be appearing on Broadway as the genie in Aladdin. That's going to be very, very special. But Sherry, before I get you out of here tonight, I got to talk about your son, Jeffrey. How excited is he knowing that his mom is going to be the genie in Aladdin?
2: Well, when I told him, he went, bruh. So, you know, everything, everything is that bruh, I think it meant, wow. Like, he's went and told everybody at his college that his mom is playing genie.
1: You know, poor Jeffrey.
2: Why?
1: Because you've exposed Jeffrey.
2: I have.
1: Little Jeffrey. He's not
2: he doesn't even call, his name is not even Jeffrey. He's got a nickname that is not to be spoken.
1: Okay.
2: Because he doesn't want people thinking he's that Jeffrey.
1: Hey, look, I get it. You know, because you put him on Front Street.
2: I did.
1: A lot of times.
2: I can't help it. I'm a mother.
1: No, I know. And you're a great mom. I could tell you're a great mom. And you're concerned as my mom was. So, and you come from a great mom. So, you know, I get it. I get it.
2: I know, but I talk about him all
1: the time. At one time on the show, you talked about him dating.
2: Well,
1: he met a young lady.
2: Yes, he met a young lady, yes.
1: How strict were you?
2: Very much so. Because that's king in my life. That's my baby.
1: I got you.
2: You don't want anybody to hurt your child.
1: No.
2: So, and I don't think anybody can do it better than me.
1: No, but you know what my mom didn't do? And I'm sure you don't do it as well. You don't prepare us for the heartbreak. So when we go through the heartbreak, but you got to prepare him for the heartbreak.
2: I don't know how to prepare him for the heartbreak.
1: Yes, you do. Think how many hearts you broke.
2: Well, yeah, but it's just like, I don't know how to like soften. But it was one time, it was two girls at the school, his summer school, and gave him their phone number. And he was like, Mom, I got two girlfriends. And I wanted to tell him, oh, they playing with you. And then they did. And he found out. And I just remember he was sobbing and he was crying. And I put his head on my chest and I was like, okay, I'm about to leave you for Mama going to be gone for 10 to 12 years.
1: Oh,
2: I'm about to just, boy,
1: you can't do that.
2: They done hurt my baby. But you know what it is? I try to think of ways. You can't shelter them. They have to, you know, they have to go through life. And that's the one thing I'm just like, Jeffrey, oh my goodness. He wanted to give one girl for Valentine's Day a bracelet. It was like a bracelet with all of these charms.
1: Oh.
2: He picked out all of these charms. And I said, I'm not getting this girl a bracelet for, because that's me, actually, giving the girl a Valentine's Day gift.
1: I get it, yeah.
2: So it's like, I tell Jeffrey all the time, you can't start out so big, Jeffrey.
1: Mm.
2: You can't start out. He wanted to give the girl dandelions. Mm. And he wanted to pick flowers. And I'm like, give a blade of grass. Start slow. Just give her some grass.
1: Do you advise that for grown men? I mean, how should
2: grown men, y'all come with it. We grown now.
1: Hold on.
2: I wish you would come with a blade of grass.
1: What should grown men come with that's not, you know, we just made?
2: Just pay for the meal. Good grief.
1: Well,
2: and I eat. That's on my profile. I eat.
1: You eat.
2: With an S.
1: Sherry Shepherd. Look, you're not going to get this out of Sherry Shepherd on Broadway, but you will get her in a unique role that we have never seen her do before.
2: October 16th. It's the New Amsterdam Theater. It is the most beautiful theater I have ever been to. The Lion King used to be there, and now it is, I believe Aladdin has been there for the last 13 years. It's a gorgeous theater. And so we're there right on 42nd Street.
1: Right.
2: We're right in the heart of the theater district. And it's just so much fun. My picture will be right out there. I got a billboard, like, as soon as you go to Jersey.
1: Of course.
2: That was really fun.
1: Of course.
2: Yeah.
1: You got to bring that $1 million smile everywhere you go.
2: Well, the smile is going to be there with Jeannie.
1: There you go.
2: Yeah.
1: I know. Make sure you check out Sherry Shepherd. She's going to Broadway.
2: I'm going to Broadway October 16th through January 3rd. I'm playing Jeannie in Aladdin.
1: God bless you.
2: Yes, thank you.
1: Continue doing great things. Look forward to seeing you next time.
2: Yes.
1: Good to see you, Dave.
2: It's good to see you, Lynn.
1: Have a wonderful, amazing
2: season,
1: okay?
2: Thank you so much.
1: Sherry, as you make your way into your ride, make sure you lock in on the Quiet Storm, because the Quiet Storm mini concert is going down in just a little bit. And on the Quiet Storm stage is LTD. You're going to love the songs back to back that they gave us over the years. But right now, I want to put the Quiet Storm spotlight on a brother who's a dear friend of mine. Known this brother for years, and he's been doing it and working hard at it. And I think he's got something here right now. He's had quite a few songs, actually, back in the day. But here's Peter Wayne with When We Are Alone. Somewhat like you right now, Miss Lady. Peter Wayne, the Quiet Storm World Premiere exclusive.

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15: Soft

I'm going to make the vibe right. We're in the right space at the right time. The weekend is here. What more can we ask for, baby? I'm Lenny Green, welcoming you officially to the Quiet Storm mini concert. And tonight, I feature the music of LTD. You know, that's that group that formed in Greensboro, North Carolina, back in 1968. 1970, Jeffrey Osborne wasn't the singer in the group. Now, Jeffrey Osborne was the drummer in the group, and then eventually he became the singer. But when they first started out, you know, they wasn't known as LTD like the way we knew them. We knew them as the Love Men Limited. That's what their name was, Love Men Limited. And they left North Carolina, came to New York to live, went from New York, lived in California in L.A., and that's where they changed the name to LTD, which changed to Love, Togetherness, and Devotion. And that's also when Jeffrey Osborne became the lead singer of the group. And it became hit after hit after hit, because after that, surely, it got signed to A&M Records, and that was a whole big thing. The song I played a moment ago, that was one of their big hits, and so is this one that I'm going to catch you singing a little bit. It's a love ballad, baby. Welcome to the Quiet Storm mini concert with LTD. Turn it up a little bit.

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to remember. Oh, it helps me through these hours I spent away from you. People wonder how I do it. Oh, it ain't nothing to it. These gentle thoughts of you.

Concentrating on you is not very hard, baby. You know, I love doing that every single night. You decide to make me your choice. I'm Lenny Green, welcoming you inside of the most sexiest place to be in. You're inside of the Quiet Storm mini concert, and on the stage tonight is LTD. Music is the soundtrack to our lives. And I know you're inside of the Quiet Storm mini concert, and on the stage tonight is LTD. Music is the soundtrack to our lives. And I know a lot of their songs we can relate to, we've been through, and it resonates so well. So well, doesn't it? But there's more songs to come. Let me just tell you what else is coming up. At the top of the hour, Dr. Indy is joining us, and we're getting into a pretty interesting conversation inside of Confessions of Love. And I would love for you, she would love for you to be a part of it. So don't go too far without us, all right? Also, get a pen and paper real quick. Or better yet, remember, just go visit my website, MrLennyGreen.com. In celebration of 40 years in the radio industry next year, I'm going to do another Quiet Storm escape to the beautiful island of Jamaica, where my grandfather was born and raised. So I hope that you will join me for this spectacular event. It's going down July 8th through the 12th, 5 days, 4 nights. And it's going to be an unforgettable, memorable, fun-filled experience. I promise you that. We're sitting at this beautiful place called the Moon Palace. It's an all-inclusive five-star luxury resort. 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If you need more information about it, you can simply call Mr. Boyd, 347-229-6534. 347-229-6534. Cool with you? Let me get you back inside of this Quiet Storm mini concert with LTD. We both deserve each other, baby, and I'm glad that we are together tonight. Turn it up. Sit back and vibe with me.

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Welcome inside of the Quiet Storm, baby, where it's serene and comfortable and cozy the way you need it to be. 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Well, thank once again Miss Sherry Shepherd for dropping by tonight and hanging out with us. For those of you in New York, make sure you don't miss her on Broadway. That's a big role. I'm the first female to ever play the role of Genie in Aladdin. Phenomenal. Congratulations, Sherry. You deserve it, baby. You deserve it. You know, when someone cares, it's easier to speak. When someone cares, it's easier to listen. When someone cares, it's easier to play. And truly, it's easier to work when someone cares. I care about you, family, because without you, it can't be no me. I want to thank everyone in the tri-state of New York. I want to thank everyone all throughout Georgia, Milwaukee, Alabama. Our new family members that joined us from Gainesville, Florida, thank you for being on board. To our Aggies and Bryan College Station, shout out to everyone in West Michigan. Thank you for joining us. Mississippi is locked in tonight. Lake Charles, I got you on my radar tonight. And we all have, of course, our lovers that locked in online. Thank you for locking in and letting me know. California, I see you. Back inside of this Quiet Storm Mini concert as we cap it up with another thought-provoking song from LTD. It's called Where Do We Go? Where Do We Go Wrong, baby? Enjoy the rest of the Quiet Storm Mini concert. Come on, man. Tear it up for us.

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0: The Quiet Storm, with all that music that touches your mind, because it's a soundtrack of your life. And I've got so much more to go through before we blow out the candles, but as you know, it's Thursday night. Time for us to elevate it to the next level. Time for us to slide into a little conversation with you. And I use the term us because the two-time author, media personality, Dr. Indy, is in the building with us.
1: Yes, hello. Good evening.
0: Good evening. Very interesting topic that we're going to talk about tonight. And this is
1: a topic that
0: we have, her and I have been talking about periodically. We always get into a little tug of war of conversations, but we got our family tonight to chime in on the topic.
1: Exactly. So we want to know, in a marriage, are you married to your spouse only, or are you also married to their family?
0: I already know my answer to this. And I haven't been married. Dr. Indy, you have, though.
1: Mm-hmm.
0: So let's find out what everyone else has to say, and then we're going to let you know what we have to say before the night is over. Call us up at 212-545-1075. We'll give you our email addresses in just a moment, but thank you for reaching out to us tonight. Let's get your name and your thoughts. Talk to us.
2: Hello, Layla. Aziz, how you doing?
0: We're good.
2: Hello, Indy. How you doing?
3: I'm great. Thanks for asking.
0: We're curious to know where you stand on this topic. Have you been married or unmarried?
2: No, I haven't.
0: You're like me. Okay, so what do you say?
2: When I do get married, I'm getting married to my spouse. That's who I'm vowing to.
0: Okay.
2: His family, the Kick Rocks.
0: Kick Rocks?
2: Yeah, she said Kick Rocks.
0: Okay. You think it's that easy, huh?
2: I'm with you. So, through the good and the bad, your family really doesn't have no say-so. So, if you're happy, I'm happy. If they don't want to deal with us, they don't have to deal with us.
0: Am I understanding the question, though, Indian?
4: Well, some people literally believe that you marry a family. Now, I get you're marrying into someone's genealogy, but that you're marrying into it. You as an individual don't share the same blood. However, I'm asking because the marriage is yours. I'm kind of with Layla. Like, I'm marrying you. Now, I understand you come with these people. These people are in your life. But if they're in our marriage, then, yeah, I don't know about that.
0: All right. Well, look, Layla, thank you for giving us your perspective. And I hope they understand about that Kick Rock stuff. Okay. Got it. Have a good night, my love. We want you to give us a call.
2: Good night.
0: Oh, boy. Aziza was something else, doctor. Talking about kicking rocks. Anyway, please share the topic with anyone if you just tapped in with us. This is what we have on the table.
1: Holiday season is going to begin, so we need to get this straight so the attitudes are straight in the house. Are you married to your spouse, or are you married to your spouse and their family?
0: Mm-hmm. Yep, we said it.
1: Mm-hmm.
0: So please hit us up as quickly as you can. Give everyone your email address.
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0: 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Before I drop this song from Freddie, in 30 seconds or less, into your reflections of Freddie.
1: My God. Look, let me tell you something. His spirit is still around, and I need my fried chicken, my mac and cheese, and my greens.
0: There you go.
1: You're living in paradise. You got time to get my meal. Thank you. Love you.
0: Let me play nice and slow. Here's our brother, Freddie Jackson. Welcome inside the Confessions of Love in the Club.

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0: The quiet storm locking you in place and giving you a reason to get a little closer than close if you're brewed up tonight. The music does it all, baby. Good evening going out to our family locked in Brooklyn. The Village of Harlem is locked in nice and tight. We got our family in Tuscaloosa, Alabama. Milwaukee's locked in nice and tight. And of course, we have to welcome our family from Gainesville, Florida, Dr. Indy.
1: I know. Hey, Gainesville.
0: What's going on, y'all? Thanks for joining us on 92.1. We really do appreciate the love, and we want to hear from y'all. Like, I know everyone has access to an email, so make sure you email us just to say hello and just to know, just to let us know how you're enjoying and vibing the show. But so just so you know, every night, especially on Thursdays, though, Dr. Indy drops in and we get into this, another next level of Confessions of Love. And the topic
1: you
0: is
1: know
0: the topic is heavy tonight.
1: So we're talking about who you're actually married to. Are you married to your spouse or are you married to your spouse and their family?
0: 212-545-1075. Thanks for reaching out to us tonight. What's your name and what's your thoughts?
2: Hi, my name is Krista. Hi, Krista.
3: Hello.
0: So, are you married? Have been married?
2: No, I am not married, but I was. I'm divorced.
0: Okay, how long were you married for?
2: I was married for 10 years.
0: Wow, that's a nice healthy time. So, what do you say to this topic?
2: I say, looking from the outside, you would have to be married to the family. But on the inside, when I say inside, I mean living in the home with the person and raising the child, you have to show each other that same love. You have to show your partner the appreciation, the love, the contentment, the communication has to be between the two of you. At the same time, when you're in the house, you also have to have a love, a respect, a communication with the kids also. So if you're standing from the outside, you would say, altogether, I would say married to the family because that's what you have to do in order to keep the balance.
0: See?
4: She has a different perspective. Like, see, you know what? And I wasn't even thinking about that. I was just thinking about outside family, like mother, father, cousins, siblings, you know?
2: No.
0: But I'm in total agreement.
4: You brought something up and that makes... Yeah, that makes total sense. Even your immediate family, like your kids, you're not married to them, but they are part of your family and come, but see, Lenny, they come out of that marriage, though.
2: With the whole family outside, the mother, the father, the cousins, that I don't really see they matter because the immediate family is who you live with. The people from the outside, they will always have something either positive, negative to say regardless of what you do or say with your family.
0: Thank you for your feedback tonight. Appreciate that. Give us your thoughts. 212-545-1075. Call us up.
1: Yeah, and our topic is about who you're married to. When you're in a marriage, are you married to your spouse or are you married to your spouse and their family?
0: I'm going to hit Dawn off, who tapped in tonight from Milwaukee, with her request for Cut Close. This is the group, this is one of the groups actually, that Keith Sweat put on the map. And they were special. And they still are, because they're performing.
1: They are. Yeah. They are. I love them.
0: It's called I Like. And we enjoy and like being in your company often. Thanks for locking in with us tonight on The Quiet Storm.

0: Quiet Storm making room for love tonight and thanking you for locking in with us for the ride. I'm Lenny Green.
1: I'm Dr. Indy Smith.
0: It's getting juicy about a moment tonight. Phones are ringing off the hook. Please get the emails in to us if we do not pick up on your call. If you just jumped in the car, if you just got home and you had Alexa Turner's on, this is what we're talking about tonight.
1: Yeah, we're talking about who you're married to. Are you married to your spouse only? Or could you be perhaps married to their family as well? I don't know. What do you think?
0: I think you're married to the family as well. That's the short answer of my more in-depth answer, which is coming up in the next hour. But thank you for reaching out to us tonight. What's your name and what's your thoughts?
2: OG.
0: All right, OG. What do you say to this topic?
2: Well, when you get married, even though you might be married to the person that you love, you become a part of the family. Because you have some families that don't have older brothers, good son-in-laws, or the fact of just being a man, period. I'm from the old school, so we believe in family. At the end of the day, when you get married, you become a part of the family. Even though it's you and your wife, and she got her mother, sisters, and brothers, you become a part of that figure of the family. So a real man takes care of the family. And that's just what it's about. Regardless of your mother might not be here. So her mother becomes your mother. And vice versa, as a real man, that's what we do. We take care of family.
0: Any questions on that, Indy?
3: No, I'm just, you know, it's good to get a man's perspective and hear what it's like to be responsible for more than just themselves and the one person that they're with. So I'm with them. I can't argue with that. That's amazing.
0: He's in my ballpark, too, just like the other young ladies. I don't know what ballpark you're in, Indy. I can't wait to find out what your response is. But thank you, OG. We appreciate your input tonight, OG. Thanks for calling once again. We're going to tap this line again because they're ringing.
1: Okay, yeah. So we want to know, who are you married to, y'all? I mean, in a marriage, are you just married to your spouse? Is that, it's just between you and them? Or do you think you are also married to the family?
0: I can't wait to hear your thoughts, so please give us a call as quickly as you can. Shout out to another Harlem brother, Teddy Riley, celebrating his birthday today, the king of New Jack Swing. He's given us a lot over the years. So, Teddy, I know you're having a great time, but let's go back to one of the first groups that he put on the map, and that was Guy. Let me give you a piece of that love, ladies. Ladies, I can't put you to sleep tonight, but I am going to put you to bed. You are inside of the most sexiest place in the city. This is the Quiet Storm. Welcome to Confessions of Love.

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0: This is The Quiet Storm. Welcome inside the Confessions of Love. I'm Lenny Green.
1: I'm Indy Smith.
0: And it's getting juicy tonight. Interesting perspectives on this topic tonight, I tell you. In a marriage, are you married to the family or each other? Ladies and gentlemen, I haven't been married yet. However, I think I have a good answer. But before I give my answer, before Indy, who has been married, gives her perspective, let's go back to the phones again, Indy, and see what someone else is saying. Okay?
1: Okay.
0: Thanks for joining us. What's your name and what's your thoughts on this?
2: My name is Siobhan.
0: Hey, Siobhan.
2: Hi, how are you? I'm with OG. It is, you're married to the family because you're coming into a family. Whether it's big, small, or in between, you're coming into a family. It can't just be about you, each other, because there's other people involved. And to me, the only way that you would actually benefit from having a great marriage is have a great relationship with the family itself, if that's possible. Because some families are hard to get along with when you first come in and everything. I was married, you know, before, and at first it was a little rocky, but as time went on, everybody loved each other, and still to this day, we still care about each other and reach out to each other at times. But it is very important and vital to come in with the relationship, whether you're dating each other and everything, before you get married, to meet this family, and as you would say, fill each other out and make sure that respect is number one, because a lot of people don't respect, always respect who you marry,
0: right,
2: in the beginning. But if you care enough about each other, you're going to try your best to make that work. It's all possible. Some people are very resilient to someone coming in, you know, some people are like, you know, very like, okay, I don't have to accept anyone. But like you said, at the end of the day, you have to show that love to each other, and maybe by showing it to each other as a couple, the family will see, and they will maybe join in and see that, you know, you are genuine with each other.
0: Interesting point, Siobhan.
1: Thank you.
0: Thank you for your feedback tonight. Appreciate it.
2: All right. Thank you.
0: Dr. Indy and I, we're going to give you our thoughts very, very shortly, so stand by for that. But right now, let me hit you off, ladies, with the man who knows how to get you quite excited. And he's happy that you are his customer. I'm talking about the Love King. Here's Raheem Devine with The Pleasure Would Be Mine. Welcome inside of the comfort zone, the escape zone of The Quiet Storm.
3: Love King. Love King forever. Your face, turn me up. I like this. Just feel like a basement slow jam.

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15: 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And The Love of Soul with

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0: It's the Quiet Storm, baby. I'm Lenny Green.
1: I'm Indy Smith.
0: And we're locked in with you inside of Confessions of Love tonight. Interesting topic on the table. In a marriage, are you married to the family or each other? You were married.
1: Yeah, I was. Ideally, you want to marry someone whose family is consistent and thoughtful and caring and accepting, open-minded. That's not the reality for a lot of people. And that's fine, too. I believe you are married to the person you are married to. And because of that, you can learn to love, respect, accept, and be caring to their family. But I think ultimately, the marriage is yours.
0: Yeah.
1: The marriage plays, it's your marriage. It's your and your spouse's marriage. You are the one who nurtures that. Like, it's almost like there's the two of you and then there's the marriage. So it's your responsibility to treat that marriage, the both of you treat that marriage as if it was the most precious thing. So I believe you're married to the person, not the family.
0: Technically, you're right. You are married to the person. Just like OG had said a little earlier, if his mom has transitioned and now he has gotten married, her mom becomes actually his mom as well. It's a relationship there. If my wife is challenged with something, or my wife's family is challenged with something, and it's bothering her, it bothers us as a relationship. Not to say that every situation that the family is going through is our problems, but whatever the family is faced with, and it's having an effect on my wife, then it's having an effect on us as in our marriage. So I want to make sure that the family is covered. So yeah, technically you're right. You are married to the person. But I feel that when you're married to the person, you're also incorporating that family a part of that marriage. We understand what the priority is. The priority is the person you're married to. However, with that person you're married to also comes the responsibility of her being happy or her being satisfied. And if her family is challenged, which now has become your family, then it becomes one situation, all in all.
1: I can see that, and this topic is so good because I'm two people in this conversation. I'm the individual, and I'm also the therapist. So I'm looking at it from two lenses. If there are healthy boundaries in the overall relationship, meaning the relationship between you and your family, me and my family, then you can have this, which you're talking about. But if there aren't, then you're talking about a whole nother level of chaos.
0: If you'd like to give us your thoughts on it and you didn't get in, please send us an email, LennyGreenTQS@gmail.com.
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0: As we slowly come around the curve to tuck you in nice and tight, before I put the Quiet Storm spotlight on Kim, let me remind you, the Quiet Storm Escape trip to Jamaica is coming up July 2027. I'm going to be celebrating my 40th anniversary in radio. But this is going to be a big celebration, and I definitely would love for you to be there because it's going to be a lot of surprises. And if you'd like to get more information about it, go to MrLennyGreen.com, or you can call To Her With Love, To Her With Love Productions, Mr. Earl Boyd, 347-229-6534, 347-229-6534. Here's something hot and new from Kim, who calls this One Love. Ladies, welcome to The Corner.

0: quiet storm. Time to shut it down. Blow out the candles if your eyes are feeling a little heavy. For our late night lovers who's been riding with us all evening long, and they're continuing to do their ride until they finish up their J-O-B, we thank you for letting us keep you company. Shout out to all of our truckers, all of the Uber and Lyft drivers, all the transit workers that lock in with us, Dr. Indy, on a regular basis.
1: Yeah,
0: can't thank
1: really.
0: You enough.
1: So grateful.
0: If they wanted to connect with you, how do they do that?
1: You can email me, thedrindy@gmail.com. 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It's 1-855-4-4, Dr. Indy.
0: Is that the number they call for office hours?
1: You can call, period, but it is the number to call for office hours, which we have a new episode tomorrow night at 8 p.m. on YouTube, the Dr. Indy TV.
0: She's big time, I'm telling you. Once again, if you'd like to join me for the Quiet Storm Escape to Herbert Love trip to Jamaica, to the Moon Palace, the all 5-star luxury, all-inclusive resort, the only thing you have to do is go to MrLennyGreen.com. 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We'll be announcing what special guests will be joining us within the next week or so. And should you need more information, contact Mr. Earl Boyd. 347-229-6534. 347-229-6534. Dr. Indy, in closing tonight, I want to remind everyone that time is too slow for those who wait. It's too swift for those who fear. It's too long for those who grieve. And it's too short for those who rejoice. But we have to remind everybody that for those who love, time is eternity.
1: Yes. Yes, it is.
0: Have a wonderful and amazing weekend, Doc. And,
1: you too.
0: We'll get together. We want you and you to have a great weekend as well. Thank you for letting us be in your space tonight. I want to thank Miss Sherry Shepherd for stopping by and hanging out with us tonight. And don't forget, if you're in New York, you want to definitely check her out, because she's going to be the only woman that has appeared as the genie in Aladdin on Broadway. It's
1: going to
0: be an exciting moment. Yeah. Congratulations, Sherry. Love much, laugh often, live well. Sweet dreams, ladies. Night, night. Until we flip it up and get together again, this has been the most sexiest and comfortable space in the city. The Quiet Storm. Night, night. Have a great weekend.
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7: 100% of the time. This is Jeanine Driscoll, and she's running for Congress to be a rubber stamp for Trump's agenda, even when it hurts us. 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So when Jeanine Driscoll says we want to see people elected that will stand with the president 100% of the time, believer. Laura Gillen has our backs. In Washington, she's working across party lines to fight corruption, ban congressional stock trading, lower the cost of living, and cut taxes for working families. 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

Good morning, good morning, good morning. It's 107.5 WVLS. It's a Friday, October the 9th, with 25 days to Election Day. Get it ready, get it right, and keep it tight. I've got a whole lot in store for you. Lots of great information. Got some new songs and some old ones, too, as we continue to dig in.

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doing it well inside of the 12 o'clock hour on 107.5 WVLS. Hey, coming up, a word from a student from Syracuse University, Donovan Gibbs. Stand by for that. He has some interesting things to say as we continue to rock it right throughout the morning of 107.5.

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0: the weekend, baby, as we travel together right throughout the morning. How you doing, everybody? With the Dr. Bobley. Lots going on this weekend. The weather's supposed to be pretty decent. You know, you may have a number of places you would like to go, you would like to visit before you get right back into the work week. So just make your plans and get it going, all right? This is the beginning of the weekend. 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

107.5 WVLS. Hey, I'm the Dr. Bob Lee. Welcome to a brand spanking new hour. Hey, you know, we're running throughout the community, and we want to find out what's on the minds of people who are getting ready to vote, getting ready to go to the ballot box, getting ready to exercise their civic duty. And I spoke to Frankie D out of Brooklyn. So we never tell anybody who to vote for, Democrat, Republican, or Independent. So you said

0: The Democrats are going to make some noise this election day, in the midterms?
1: This election day, yes. I think the Democrats are going to make some noise this year.
0: Have any thoughts? What would you like changed? What kind of issues that you would like settled?
1: There's so much. We can't just start. Let's start with the basics, and then we work our way up one step at a time. There's so much that we have to start getting back into. Let's start with the simplest stuff so we know we got something that we accomplished, and then we keep going for the next step and the next step.
0: Okay, you got it, my bro. 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
2: 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That's when I knew that your heart was scarring. Friends to lovers need a part to star in. Like, wait, babe, let me.

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Good morning to you. I'm the diggity diggity Dr. Bob Lee. Do you know anything about New York Comic Con? New York Comic Con is going on until Sunday at the Jacob Javits Center. If you're into anime and all of that kind of stuff, they got it all right down there. New York City Comic Con going on at the Jacob Javits Center until Sunday. You may want to get down there and check it out. Music continues with me, the Doc Bob Lee. 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

0: 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But as promised, a word from a student from Syracuse University, the school that Vaughn Harper graduated from. Here's Donovan Gibbs.
1: Don't let your passion falter from the hard work, because it's going to be a challenge. And the people that made it to the top in this media business, they all went through it. My biggest inspiration to it, although he's controversial, is Stephen A. Smith. I still remember when he was talking about when he started off with the Philly Inquirer, talking about all he had to eat for dinner was tuna and Kool-Aid.
2: Yeah.
1: So he went from that to now signing $150 million deals for ESPN, and it builds over time. This business is a fun business, but it is an unforgiving one at times, and you got to be able to bring that same competitiveness day in and day out, and that's why you see a lot of athletes being able to thrive in it, because we're used to having to be the most competitive on the field and being able to say, I'm the best in my field and the best in my industry.
2: Yeah.
1: So you have to have that competitive fire. You got to be able to have that discipline, and you got to just keep on having a passion even when things may go bad.
0: There you have it. Student from Syracuse University, Donovan Gibbs, on 107.5 WVLS.
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0: There you go. That about does it for this hour right here on 107.5 WBLS on this Friday, October the 9th. Weatherman says look for clear skies going down to about 57 later on today. Mostly sunny and pleasant, highs of about 73. I like that. I can get with that. You can get with this. You can get with that. We'll take a break and come back with more on 107.5 WBLS.
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0: Nick, holding you down every afternoon from 3 to 7. I'm bringing you the hottest new joints out, plus exclusive interviews with the artists you need to know about. New heat, new vibes, new faces. It's how we do Mondays in the city.
1: Cause I'ma let you know right now, I will burn this whole thing down. 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
3: 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For women, the drug options depend on whether or not they have gone through menopause. 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

Thanks for hanging out with me, the Diggity Diggity Dr. Bob Lee. We've got more. We're traveling together, ready? All right, let me jump in the driver's seat for now. You ride shotgun, ready? I'm going to go a little fast now. I'm going to mash the pedal. I'm going to mash the motor. Here we go. We do it just like this on 107.5 WBLS.

107.5 WBLS, chilling inside at the 3 o'clock hour with me, the Dr. Bob Lee. Hey, John Lennon was born on this date. John Lennon, who was born in 1940, passed away in 1980 at age 40. Became one of the most influential songwriters in the history of popular music after co-founding the Beatles with Paul McCartney and George Harrison. He was a symbol of counterculture, promoting peace, activism, and freedom of speech after his time with the Beatles. He had success as a solo artist with the albums Plastic Uno Band and Imagine. Imagine all the people. John Lennon, born on this date in 1940, passed away in 1980 at age 40. Let's continue to let the music play on 107.5 WBLS.

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0: That about does it for the 3 o'clock hour on 107.5 WBLS. Hey, don't forget Lecrae is celebrating his birthday. Just turned 47. Coco Brown is 54. Tyler James Williams is 34. Terrell Jerome is 29. And we mentioned before that John Lennon was born on this date in 1940. If you're celebrating too around this time, happy birthday to you and many more. May God continue to shine that light. I've got more. We'll take a break and come back and let the music play on 107.5 WBLS.
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1: Welcome to the 4 o'clock hour on 107.5 WVLS on this Friday. The weekend is here. Weatherman says if you're getting ready to go out this morning, look for some clear skies. It's going to be about 57 degrees in the later on today. Mostly sunny and pleasant, highs of about 73. I've got more. I'm with you every step of the way. 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

5 WBLS. It's about that time for those inspiring quotes, and this one's from Zig Ziglar. He says, "The real opportunity for success lies within the person and not the job." Theodore Roosevelt once said, "Keep your eyes on the stars and your feet on the ground." J.M. Barrie once said, "The moment you doubt whether you can fly, you cease forever to be able to do it." Heidi Wills once said, "A friend is someone who makes it easy to believe in yourself." Robert Braff once said, "Gratitude and attitude are not challenges, they are choices." Those are your inspiring quotes. And it's Doc Bob Lee as we continue to rock on BLS.

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0: Hey, this your man Steve Harvey. We hitting you with all that R&B that you know and love right here on 107.5 WBLS.
1: Yeah. What up, Mom?

0: There you have it. That about does it for this hour right here on this Friday, October the 9th, with 25 days to Election Day. Get it right and keep it tight. And take advantage of the early voting days, too. October the 24th through November 1st. Election Day is November 3rd. Weatherman says look for clear skies. It's going down to about 57 later on today. Mostly sunny and pleasant, highs of about 73. If you're celebrating a birthday around this time, happy birthday to you and many more. May God continue to shine that light on you. Stand by for the past to Donna McClurkin, followed by the Steve Harvey Morning Show with my girl Ann Tripp with all the news and information. So always remember this, what you are is God's gift to you. What you make of yourself is your gift to God. So choose your choice. 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That's this Saturday, October the 10th at Nassau Coliseum in Long Island. 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I'll be having fun as I host that 3-on-3 basketball court from 10:30 to about 12 noon. So we'll see you Saturday, October 10th at Nassau Coliseum in Long Island. I'm the Dr. Bob Lee. I'll catch you another day, another way. Have a beautiful day and a great weekend. I love you all. Peace.
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happened, y'all. It's the weekend. It's the weekend. And it's time for the new Donnie McClurkin Show. And I'm down here in Las Vegas, and I want you to know, last night, good God Almighty, last night was remarkable. Remarkable. The Legends of Gospel at the theater in the Virgin Hotel with Dietrich Haddon, Fred Hammond, and the Clark sisters. And they're on again tonight. And they're going to be on the 11th also. Who knows how long this is going to run. But thank God, Gospel is making history in Las Vegas. But right now, it's time for the new Donnie McClurkin Show.

JT Storm Praise Break. And we've got our Friday Funnies. That's right. Our Weekend Funnies with the one and only Sinbad. Now, you know, good God Almighty, he's classic. 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

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We are going to honor the music, the ministry, the man, Richard Smallwood, the GMA Devil Awards on TBN tonight. Make sure you find out what time TBN comes on in your area. All right, come on, let's get this show started. Here's Charles Jenkins with a wonderful song, God Be Praised. Hit it!

0: That was P.J. Morton, one of my most favorite artists. P.J. Morton with the song Mercy. And before that, you heard Charles Jenkins with God Be Praised. And now it's time for our flashback song of the day.
1: What we're going to do right here is go back.
0: Taking you back to 1997. That's right, 29 years ago. The year 1997. Now, in the year 1997, Hanging with Mr. Cooper ended its 5 seasons run on ABC. That was a great show. And in the year 1997, this powerhouse, Vicki Winans, came out with this classic song, Long As I Got King Jesus. Take it, Vicki.

0: That was Vashawn Mitchell with Working Together. And before that, you heard Vicky Winans with Long As I Got King Jesus. Now, I've got to take a break real quickly, but we've got our weekend funnies coming up in this next segment and some more great music that you don't want to miss. So don't you go anywhere. More of the new Donnie McClurkin Show to go right after this.
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Everybody, welcome back to the new Donnie McClurkin Show, bringing you the best music in the world, the best for the blessed, and you are the blessed. So let's keep it going with Lisa Noel Smith and those wonderful Brown sisters with the song Promises. Yeah.

0: That was Lisa Noel Smith and the Brown Singers with that wonderful song that won so many Stellar Awards this year, and they deserve it. Lisa Noel Smith and the Brown Singers with Promises. Now, you know, it's time for us to get a smile on our face. It's time for us to take our medicine, because a merry heart does good like a medicine. So we've dug into comedy archives just to find this masterpiece, this wonderful man who I know and love. And we're believing God that he's going to restore him back to health so we can hear him again. Who is it? It's Sinbad. And this is our weekend funnies. Come on.
1: 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I'm like, mama, eat Slim Fast or eat the ribs. You can't combine them. They say you can eat anything. Man. And man, I remember 1989, I first started gaining weight. Nobody wants to work out, so we look for that miracle, right? I went down to Nutrisystem, so I'm going to drop about 40 pounds quick. Nah. It ain't natural to eat that little amount of food. It don't make no sense. Know why you lose weight on them programs? Because you broke. You done spent all your money on the program. You done spent $500. People come up, man, you look good. I want to eat. I ain't got no money. I want a sandwich. You hanging outside McDonald's at the window. Don't throw them fries away. I'm on Nutrisystem. Come here.
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That was the genius of gospel music, Donald Lawrence, and the song Encourage Yourself featuring Sherry Jones Moffitt. And before that, you heard our weekend funnies with the one and only Sinbad. Now, I've got to take a break, but when I come back, it's time for our praise break. DJ T-Storm, you ready? And I'm ready to hear it. So don't go anywhere. More of the new Donnie McClurkin Show to go right after this.

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0: 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Welcome back to the new Donnie McClurkin Show. And it's time for our praise break. DJ T-Storm is poised and ready. Ready to play another classic praise break that's going to absolutely have you clapping your hands, patting your feet, and singing along with it. You ready? 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

in the mix. It's that classic commission done the T-Storm way, all right? 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

0: out to Carolina LaFleur, who hit me on Instagram. Listen, I appreciate the note. Thank you for listening. And I'll work on that new playlist for you, all right? Y'all have a blessed weekend. Peace.
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2: That was crazy. Thank you, DJ T-Storm. You done hit a home run again. But now you know what time it is. You know what time it is. It's time for our shout-out. So if you're ready, I want you to leave a shout-out that's passionate, that's from your heart. Do that by calling 1-888-420-7710. Make your shout-out passionate. Make it great. Make it sound something like this. Shout that thing out.
3: 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I want to shout out my boyfriend, CK. He's probably listening right now on his way to work. I love you, babe. Love you, Donnie.
2: Love you, Nunu. Love you, dear. My nephew's name is Nunu. God bless you, dear, and your boyfriend. God bless your hearts. Right here in Long Island, get ready, girl, because we're about to do a music symposium the Saturday after Thanksgiving. You need to be here. It's going to be some great music, some great musicians, some great singers, and it's going to be teaching us how to be an artist in this generation, how to be a great musician in this generation, how to deal with this digital age, the whole nine yards. We're going to deal with audio and media, you know, social media, all of that. And then we're going to have a great concert after that, too. Whew, it's going to be wonderful. Thank you so much, Nunu. Now, who's next? Shout that thing out.
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0: feature a personal note from Donnie McClurkin.
1: Hi, this is Donnie McClurkin. I've got an inspirational moment just for you. The Bible says this in Numbers 23:19. It says, God is not a man that he should lie, nor is he the son of a man that he'll ever have to come back and repent for something that he said. And then it says, has God said it, and will he not also do it? Hath God spoken, and will he not also make it good? That's right. That means that whatever God has said, he's good for it. God never fails to keep his word. God is a promise keeper, and he wants you to know that every promise that he's made is yea and in Christ, amen. That's right. You can trust God's word. His integrity is flawless. He is the God of his word. He is a promise keeper. So the question is, what did he promise you? What was the promise that God has made to you? If you let it go because of situations and because of circumstances, pick it up and dust it off, because it will come to pass as long as your faith remains strong. God always keeps his word. He is

back with Israel Houghton with the song Promise Keeper. Now, as you enjoy this weekend, I bid you a fond farewell. God bless your heart. God keep you. I will be with Shirley Caesar tonight. That's right, Pastor Shirley Caesar, in her 88th birthday. And I'm going to be the guest speaker tonight. I want you to join us there if you're in the Raleigh-Durham area. But until the next edition of the new Donnie McClurkin Show, know that I love you. I'm keeping you in my prayers, and I want you to keep me in yours. Don't turn the station. Some great programming coming right after this. And to every one of you, walk in the favor of God. The new-

listening to The Voice. Come on, dig me now. One and only Steve Harvey got a radio show. Man, God is in the blessing business. I'm in the receiving line. Man, that's a good feeling. I thank God for waking me up in the mornings. I really, really do. I thank God for the spirit that he wakes me up with, because I finally figured it out. Such a blessing that shouldn't be taken for granted. The fact that you are up today. The fact that you just got off work and you driving home. The fact that you got a job to come home from. The fact that you got a job to wake up to. Whatever it is, the fact that you can see, think, hear, smell, walk, talk, rhyme, reason. Whatever it is, it's a blessing, man. I was talking to a partner of mine last night. And an analogy came to me last night of what my life has been like. Just going over my story with a friend of mine of some of the things I had gone through, and he never knew it. Because he said, man, you never told me that. We were just talking. One of the things I remember, and this kind of equated to my life, was when I was a little boy, I used to go to the store with my mom, and she would let me buy a jigsaw puzzle. Now, for those of you, a jigsaw puzzle comes in a box. There are no instructions. It just comes in a box. And it's simple. You're going to dump the pieces out in a pile, and you're going to try to put the pieces together until it looks like the picture that's on the cover of the box. That's as simple as it is. Here is the deal. I would select a jigsaw puzzle based on the picture that I liked and if I thought I could do it. Now, if the picture looked too crazy, if it looked too intricate, I didn't want that puzzle. You know, and the thing was, back in the day, you got a jigsaw puzzle. You had 100-piece puzzles, 400-piece puzzles. Man, then they say 1,000-piece puzzle. You go, whew, ooh. So those were a little difficult for me when I was a little boy. So I didn't want that. As I got a little bit older, I had more challenging puzzles, you know, 450, 500-piece puzzles. But I always picked a picture of something I liked. So it's very simple. You get the jigsaw puzzle, you get it home, you open it up, you dump it out on the table. You flip all the pieces over so you can see them. And then I would try to sort them based on the colors on the box. If it was like a black section, I'd take all the black pieces and slide them over there. If it was some flowers, I'd try to find all the pictures with little jigsaw pieces with the little floor, and I'd separate them. And then I started putting it together. And the way I started was I tried to build the border first, because I knew all the straight edges had to be side by side at one point. And it was funny, man, because it's related to my life. I would start putting the pieces together of the picture I saw that I liked. And that would be my picture. A lot of people didn't like jigsaw puzzles. As a matter of fact, none of the boys on the street like jigsaw puzzles but me, because they just didn't want to go through the intricate details of figuring that out, really go outside and run or something like that. And so what happened was, as I got older, I wanted more difficult and challenging puzzles, but I wouldn't go too far. I wanted some nice stuff to happen. I had a picture of what I wanted for my life, but I didn't want to go too far. Because it was so challenging and difficult, I couldn't see myself with all of that. And I didn't have the time, the knowledge, the expertise, the figuring all the intricate details. And I discovered something when I was talking last night. That's what happens in life to a lot of people. You get bogged down with the details of coming up and trying to create the picture that you want for yourself. You put it to the side. You say, oh, that puzzle crazy. Next thing you know, you crumble it up and put it back in the box. Or you go halfway and you get stuck. And you get to the part where it ain't a lot of different colors. It's all the same. And that's a little bit more challenging. So that may stop you. But it's somewhere in the jigsaw puzzle
that it gets very difficult and challenging, the bigger the picture you want. But then what'll happen in your life is just like what'll happen in a jigsaw. Once you get comfortable and you don't mind the challenge, you could get a bigger picture. But here's the key to it, though. If you put God in your mix, see, the picture that I saw for myself as a boy is not the picture that has happened to me as a man. Because along the way from boyhood to manhood, from the time I was 10, you understand, what happened along the ride in there was I started putting God in the mix. And so now the picture that I have now is not the picture I saw. It's the picture that God saw. So what I'm saying, this analogy is, the picture you have may be difficult to complete, but if you were to include God in your life, put God in your jigsaw puzzle, God will not only help you complete the puzzle, and he gonna add some pieces, he gonna do some favors, he gonna show some mercy, and you're going to look up, and the picture that you're able to end up with will be totally different and much more complete, much more beautiful, a bigger picture than the one you had. Because there's no way that I could have saw the life that I have today back when I was a boy. And it amazes me when I hear people say, I always saw this for myself. I didn't do that. I didn't quite see this for myself. I don't know how you can have the ability to see what God really has for you. But man, he's a masterful jigsaw man. He's an incredible puzzle completer. So if you got a puzzle that's challenging to you, maybe you need to see what's the picture that God has for your life. If God were in your life, if you completed the puzzle, what would it look like? It'll be a far more extensive puzzle, and it would be a far more beautiful piece of

0: This is Steve Harvey Morning Show, man. I'm dating this girl, and she's Catholic, and she invites me to church. And so I go, and we're sitting there, and so a bunch of songs I'd never heard, they would cry, you know, hymn books. So they said, open up your book, and they said to a page. And I open it, and I'm expecting, you know, something. And it just, I hadn't heard none of these songs before. And everybody reading the words and singing along. And so I ain't want to. So I ain't say nothing. She said, are you not on the right page? Yeah, I can count. I know the page number. I don't know these songs. She said, well, just sing along. So I started humming a song that I like. Tell him what you want. Jesus on the... She said, what are you doing? That's not the song. I said, that's the song I want to sing. I said, because we black at our church, these songs we sing. I don't want to sing the white song. These aren't white songs. These are gospel songs. This ain't black songs, girl. I don't know how long you've been going to this church. I ain't heard Jesus on the Main Line, Brighter Day, Jesus Will Fix It. I don't want to sing these songs right here. She said, just sing the songs if you're going to date me. I shut the book up.
1: Go.
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14: Ladies and gentlemen, I'm going to say it again. Ladies and gentlemen, it's on. It's on. on and cracking popcorn,
15: yes, sir.
14: Rice Krispies, mm-hmm. crackling bread, Cap'n Crunch, all
16: crackling
14: that.
16: Crackling bread.
14: Crackling bread. I had to go back to them people that's real country.
16: What is
14: it? Junior, you don't know nothing about crackling bread, do you?
17: I never heard of that. No, sir.
14: I know. I know. Sad. It's sad the life you have. It really is. You miss so much great stuff, Junior.
17: It's sad.
14: Just by being young. You missed it. Junior, you ain't never had no slinky before, have you?
17: You talking about the thing that curls and fall down the steps? This thing?
14: Yeah. You ever had one?
17: No.
14: Junior, you ain't never had no extra sketch, have you?
17: Oh, yeah. No, we didn't have that, Uncle. I didn't know.
15: Yeah. No, he ain't.
14: Junior?
17: Yeah, huh?
14: Have you ever had a Hot Wheels track?
17: Oh, hell yeah, I had that. Man.
14: Okay.
17: That was on remote control, too. We ain't had no.
14: We had remote control.
17: Hot Wheel track show,
15: it wasn't a remote, boy.
14: Hey, boy, that ain't.
17: What? Why would y'all do that when you could just press the button? It go real fast around the track. Why would y'all? Y'all were rolling it by
14: right
17: hand?
14: There? See that right there? Yeah.
17: Wait a minute.
14: Yeah.
17: Y'all was manually making the cargo?
14: Yeah.
16: Why?
17: Oh, you missed it. Oh, you missed that.
14: Yeah.
17: You missed that.
14: Yeah, that big wheel you had to pedal. Yeah.
17: Oh, yeah. I had a big wheel.
14: All that tricycle. You had to pedal that.
17: Oh, man.
14: Anyway.
17: Yeah.
14: Junior, we feel for you, but welcome to the ride. Be grateful for wherever you are and whoever you are, whatever you're going through, whatever you've been through, and whatever you don't know. Just be grateful, even for the things you don't know, because Lord knows Junior don't know a whole lot of stuff. Ladies and gentlemen, Steve Harvey Morning Show, Shirley Strawberry, caller from Braille, Mississippi, Monica Junior, the comeback kid, and the legend that is nephew Tommy Junior. What's on your mind today, homie?
17: Okay, Uncle, let me ask you, Uncle, let's say, was you good at marbles? I played marbles.
14: You wouldn't have a marble in your bag if you shot marbles with me. If you shot marbles with me today, dog, I'll kill you.
16: Over some marbles? Is that game? I'll kill
14: you. Dude, you don't even
17: marbles is that important. Was my game play. Okay, was you good at jacks? You played jacks? Was you good at jacks?
14: Junior, you can't beat me in none of them games.
17: I just want to make sure you play these. Junior,
14: I can get to my 1, 2, 3, 4, all that. Scoop them up. I get all 10. I had big hands, too.
17: Okay, huh? I shot marbles. I did that. I played jazz.
14: You ain't shot no marbles with me. You ain't had no marbles.
15: You ever hopscotch?
17: Okay. No, I ain't do that time. We do hopscotch. But let me ask you, okay. What was your best marble you ever had? What did it look like?
14: Black marble with a orange eye on it.
17: Okay, that's all I need.
14: Cat eye with black marble with
17: cat
14: a orange. That was my shooter. I'll bust your. You ain't boy.
16: What?
14: You don't even understand.
17: That's what I'm.
14: I had that
17: about.
14: Black marble with that orange eye. Man, this dude beat me one time and won that black marble from me.
17: Yeah.
14: He ain't need a yard.
16: Coming up, we'll stop that right there.
14: I couldn't
16: coming
14: handle
16: up. At 32 minutes after, we'll run that
14: back. That started a major fight in my backyard.
16: Right after this.
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6: It is time now for the nephew to run that prank back. Nephew, what you got for us this morning?
7: I got it for you, a little do-si-do. This right here is LaRonda is my girl. Okay, LaRonda's my girl. Let's go, cat dog.
8: Hello?
9: This call will be recorded and monitored. I have a collect call from an inmate. If you would like to accept this and future collect calls, please press 4.
8: Hello?
7: Hello?
8: Hello?
7: Yeah, hello. I'm trying.
8: Who is it?
7: This is Roddy, I'm trying to reach LaRonda.
8: LaRonda?
7: Yeah. LaRonda, do I have the wrong number?
8: No, you got the right number, man. That's my wife. Who is this?
7: Okay. Hold up now. This Roddy right here. Now,
8: right.
7: I'm calling for LaRonda, who you know,
8: who?
7: That was my girl before I got locked up. I'm trying
8: to pump your brakes. Hold on, man. We've been married for about 2 years, man. I don't know what you're talking about, man. You might have the wrong number.
7: Okay, hold up then. Wait a minute. Wait a minute. I know the LaRonda ain't mad. I know the is like.
8: What?
7: Say, man, hold up, man. Wait a minute. LaRonda is married?
8: Yeah, man. Just in case you didn't hear me, LaRonda's married. We got a 16-month-old child, man, all right? And we've been married for 2 years. I don't know who you calling.
7: I'm calling for LaRonda. I'm finna get up out this in 6 weeks. I've been writing letters and all kind of stuff, sending them to her mama house.
8: Whoa.
7: You trying to tell me?
8: You been sending what to her mama house?
7: I've been sending letters since the day I got locked down.
8: How long has it been since you've been sending letters, man?
7: I've been locked down for 5 years. 5 years, and I've been sending letters. I don't miss 1 week without sending something to LaRonda.
8: All right, what's her mama name then?
7: Ain't her mama name Miss?
8: Hold on, man. You've been sending letters to my girl's mama for what?
7: For 5 years. Five years. I'm finna to get out in 6 weeks. I've been locked down right at 5 years.
8: No, man. She ain't got no letters from you, man. She ain't got no letters. We've been together for 2 years, man. I'm sorry to break your heart.
7: Okay, hold up. Let me ask you this here, man.
8: What, man?
7: Hold up, because see, you got me all f***ed up,
8: man,
7: with this right
8: what?
7: Here. Now, let me ask you this right here. How I know her mama name? How I know all this here, man? What I'm trying to explain to you, I got the right person. I'm just blown away by you trying to tell me y'all married now.
8: Yeah, we married now. Happily married. Hey, man. Hey, you need to take your back to that cell, man. For real.
7: Hey, hold up, cuz. First of all, what you ain't finna do, just come at me wrong. Now, that's what I ain't finna have now. Now, I got a whole lot on my mind and a whole lot of stress. Now, I'm gonna tell you this right here just to let you know how this finna to go.
8: I'm
7: fixing to be up out here in 6 weeks, and when I do get out, I am coming to see LaRonda. Know that. I'm fixing to come out there and...
8: Brother, man, look. Hey, you up here calling me with this ignorant stuff, man. That's what probably got your tail in jail anyway.
7: Hey,
8: man, listen. You come up here, you're going to wind up getting both put up in the penitentiary, man, because I ain't playing about my wife, man. Brother, you just need to go on, chill out. After you get out of brother, stay somewhere, man. Don't bring all right, man?
7: Look, man, all I'm trying to do is...
8: Hey, I don't care what you trying to do. Try to keep your... That's all I'm trying to tell you to do. So we don't both end up in the penitentiary, man. Or your might be in... You're going to end up in the grave if you keep testing me, man. I'm telling you, don't bring your here, bruh. Just stay there, relax, breathe, enjoy the air, man. All right? That's all I'm saying, all right, man? That's it.
7: Hey, what your wife is to do is try to threaten me, fool. See,
8: you up here talking about... Keep your man. Don't bring your here looking for no LaRonda, because I will put two up in your
7: I'm coming to see my girl. That's my girl.
8: You. We've been married for 2 years. I'm trying to tell you. You better take your on somewhere. You. We will shut this down.
7: Who you think you talking? Who you think you talking to?
8: I'm talking to a that's in jail. Don't drop the up, you black.
7: Look, man, I'm finished to come home in 6 weeks, and I'm coming to see LaRonda whether your like it or not, and I'm going to see her mama, Miss. What you ain't gonna do is get in the way of me and my girl, somebody I've been loving and writing letters to all this time I've been on lockdown.
8: Man, bring your I will say it slow to you. Bring your and I swear to God, I will put your in the grave. That's where I'm gonna put you, homie.
7: Who you think?
8: Bring your, you better stay your up in the penitentiary.
7: I'm coming down there to see my girl, see her mama, and get my girl back. My girl leaving with me.
8: You know, the only thing you're going to be seeing is the casket, because I'm putting your ass in there, man. I'm telling you, you bring your ass out of I swear to God, man. You knock on my door if you want to. I'm telling you, man, go to a mama house. I'm putting your ass down, homie. I'm not playing with you, man. All right? That's my girl, man. That is my girl. I will up.
7: You ain't finna do nothing to me. You ain't finna do nothing but release my girl over to me. That's what you finna do. That's it.
8: No, I'm going to release the rails in your ass if you come to this. Dude, that's what I'm gonna do. I'm telling you, man. Boy, woohoo! You keep around, man. I'll be waiting on you in 6 weeks. I'm gonna tell you that. I'll be waiting on you in 6 weeks. Bring your to my door. You won't be going nowhere else. I'm telling you that.
7: You talking all this bad stuff on the phone. You ain't gonna do a thing when I get there, but give me my girl back. That's it.
8: You ain't talking. You talking that behind the bars. You ain't.
7: Listen, I got one more thing I need to say to you before I go back to my cell. Is you listening?
8: Yeah, I'm listening.
7: This is Nephew Tommy from the Steve Harvey Morning Show. You just got pranked by your boy Devin.
8: Wait. What
7: the say? Hold up, dog. Listen. This is Nephew Tommy from the Steve Harvey Morning Show. You just got pranked by your boy Devin.
8: Man, y'all almost got him up. I'm telling you, cuz, I was about to hit the jail, man.
7: You might.
8: I don't play that shit. Y'all need to stop playing these motherfucking games, man. Kick Devin, you poor motherfucker.
7: Oh, man. Oh, man.
8: I'm telling you, I was finna go down. I'm going down in flames. Boy, woo! Woo! I need to breathe out this.
7: Man, go get you a drink, man.
8: Yeah, I need to get me some up in me, bro. I'm about to count down 6 weeks on this, man.
1: I said what I said, okay? I said what I said. Nah.
6: Coming up next, it is, I know you will, it's Ask the CLO. Our Chief Love Officer, Steve Harvey, is here for you right after this.
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0: 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Coming up at the top of the hour in entertainment news, another passenger, get a load of this, guys. Another passenger was caught pleasuring himself on a plane. And this time, there's a video. Yeah, there's a video. Anyway, one of the most iconic, we'll talk about it. One of the most iconic coffee chains is closing 250 locations, and Congress wants to change the nickel. Yeah, first the penny, and now
1: ooh,
0: nickel.
1: Ooh, you scared me. Ooh, you scared me.
0: What? That's all coming up at the top of the hour, but right now, it is time to ask the CLO, our Chief Love Officer, Steve Harvey. This is from Sabrina in Rochester. Sabrina writes, my bestie has a new man, and they came to game night. They were kissing and fondling each other all night, and the kids were there. We were all so uncomfortable. They want me to talk to her since I'm her bestie, but what should I say? What should I say to her?
1: I don't know.
0: You gotta say something. The kids, something. Yeah, we were all uncomfortable.
1: Kids.
0: Yeah.
1: Maybe these
0: come on,
1: kids
0: CLO.
1: Mm-hmm. Okay, so okay then, babe. Hey.
0: Mm-hmm.
1: Are these kids in here?
0: Yeah.
1: This man grabbing all on you, fondling on you, hand all in your blouse and everything. What's happening here?
0: Wow.
1: Then you're going to sit up there and you're going to put your foot up on the table and he's going
2: to hand that
1: all
2: happened.
1: On your thigh. Yeah, it got out of hand.
0: That's why they were so
1: uncomfortable.
0: This
1: wasn't no regular.
0: Mm-hmm.
2: Yeah.
1: You know.
0: Mm-hmm. Yeah.
1: And then you're going to let him just open
3: baby's
1: your blouse in front of everybody.
3: Singing.
1: What is you doing?
0: All right. So, yeah,
1: but
0: she's got to talk.
1: We don't have game night. We can't play game night. You can put your foot up on the table.
2: What's going on?
1: And you ain't even looking at the cards no more. Your head all back.
0: Yeah.
1: You got your head all back, foot up on the table. You just
0: too
1: over
0: much.
1: Here. And...
0: All right, moving on. Thank you, CLO. Moving on to Henry and Charlotte. Henry writes, my wife and I had sex on a lounge chair by the pool on a recent vacation. That was a week ago, and the hotel called and say they have the video of us, and they're trying to fine us, F-I-N-E, fine us. The video is not even clear. Should we lawyer up or pay the fine?
1: That why ain't are you me. Talking to him?
3: That is not me.
1: Yeah, it ain't you.
0: Mm-hmm.
1: Video oh, ain't clear.
0: Out the gate? Uh-huh.
1: Oh, that ain't me.
0: Okay.
1: We'll find somebody else. I don't know what you're talking about. Ignore. You, ain't you left the resort?
0: Yeah, a week ago.
2: Yeah.
1: Okay. You can send a fine if you want to. What you think I'm finna do?
3: Better not put none on my card. I tell you that.
0: Oh, yeah, that's right.
2: Right.
0: All right. Moving on to Crystal in Delray Beach. Crystal writes, my husband said he wants me to try a 30-inch jet black bust-down wig. The fact that he knows ooh. What that is tells
1: me
0: that... What am I doing?
1: 30-inch
0: so
1: jet
0: much.
1: Black.
3: She
1: I was
3: said
1: going,
3: 30-inch bust down.
1: But jet black.
0: I was, yeah, I'm like going. A, you know, at the park. All right.
1: I'm not going to be able to meet them requirements. I'm going to be a little. I'm not.
3: 30?
1: Did you say 30?
0: You got it.
1: Three. I got you covered. Did you say 30?
0: All right, the fact that he knows what this is tells me that he's been admiring the hairstyle on someone else. He said it, he saw it on social media. What does he think? I'm stupid. Why does he think I'm stupid?
1: Well, see, why are you why offended does he think by I'm what stupid? He like? I want what the man that saw what he like and he said he'd love for you to try. See, see, you're trying to figure out where he saw it. He said, told you on social media.
0: Mm-hmm. So he didn't lie.
1: Mm-hmm. Yeah, she had it on.
0: Mm-hmm.
1: She, I'm tell you right now, though. Listen to me.
0: It did he like
1: the
0: it?
1: Hair. It was not just the hair.
0: Uh-huh. What do you mean? What do you mean?
1: I'm telling you right now, it's the pose. She was either walking, or she has stopped and looked back over her shoulder.
0: Oh. Uh-huh. Yeah. Mm-hmm. Okay. So, get the wig. Are you telling the wife to get the wig?
1: I'm just saying, look, he want to try that. You get what? You, what? Okay, don't get it.
0: Don't get it. And, what do you think's going to happen if she doesn't get it?
1: It's what's happening. He going to keep looking at who got it on.
0: Keep he liking what her he posts. Liked.
1: Mm-hmm. He liked what he liked. What you ain't no need. You can't get mad at him for liking what he liked. But he said, babe, I want you to try one of these jet black 30 inch long
0: wrap bust front, down wig. Yeah.
1: Press down with extra gel.
0: Baby hair. Baby hair.
1: Now what he could say is, I went down to the beauty supply, I was in there getting some shaving cream. And they had a class on it, and I saw him over in the corner doing it, and I said, man.
2: They had a class.
1: Yeah.
0: I don't know where he comes up with this stuff.
1: Yeah, the people in the back, you know, the people that teach the class that own the beauty salon.
0: Mm-hmm. All right. You know. Okay, so get the wig. CLO says get the wig, Crystal. Last one, Steve, CLO. This is from Chucky in Aurora. Chucky writes, my wife is already buying Christmas gifts, even though my side of the family said money is tight this year, so they can't do the gift exchange. My wife is buying gifts regardless. Why is she doing this? Is she trying to make my family feel bad?
1: No, maybe she just liked the gift buying part of Christmas. Yeah. Mm-hmm. You know, she buying gifts anyway. Everybody having a hard time. Maybe she say, look, maybe your wife just say, hey, look, everybody on hard times, let me do something, pick up their spirits. I'm going to buy them gifts anyway.
0: Yeah.
1: You know, maybe that's it.
0: Yeah, but everybody's
1: trying to make a little raggedy family feel. Yeah.
0: Exactly.
2: What?
0: We didn't get you nothing.
1: We ain't all got to play raggedy now, no. Christmas is my favorite holiday. I get everybody something for Christmas. Now, I'm not finna go over here and all of a sudden I got to be Scrooge because y'all laid off. Mm-hmm. I'm going to buy y'all something anyway, man. God bless you.
0: Tommy, it is not early, too early to be buying Christmas gifts.
4: October ain't too early.
0: No.
1: It is for me.
5: What? That's news to me.
0: Well, you guys are guys.
1: Well, Junior, you got to wait till Black Friday when Macy's pack all that stuff in them aisles.
2: It's a wonderful thing, ain't it, Junior? Uh-huh. It's wonderful.
5: I mean, it's a beautiful thing when you're in there.
1: Tell you right now, well, you're going to have to because they up against you. So, you know, you're going to meet a lot of new people at that Macy's. We be crowding there at Christmas. Mm-hmm. They sell everything at Christmas. They have stuff in the aisle, just platforms of
0: whatever
1: stuff.
0: You want. Nice stuff. Clothes,
1: socks,
0: jewelry, shoes.
1: Platform full of tube socks.
0: Furniture, mattresses, whatever you need.
4: Macy's is organized. But if you go in that Burlington Coat Factory, it's going to look like it's going to swallow you up in there. You've been in that place right there.
1: Tommy, when my suits was at Burlington Coat Factory,
2: I used to go in there to find them
1: sometime. I ain't know where the coats was.
4: What?
2: That's what they do. What do you mean?
1: Coat Factory and I ain't see a coat.
0: All right. Thank you, CLO. Coming up at the top of the hour, we will have some entertainment news for you right after this.
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3: Well, another airline passenger was caught pleasuring herself this time, herself on an American Airlines flight headed to Miami. She was a 46-year-old woman. She allegedly took off her pants, stretched out across the seats on her row, and propped her feet on the window and fondled herself. It was not a full flight, so she had a row to herself. Another passenger recorded the woman in action, and the video captured her sex sounds, too. The video has gone viral. A flight attendant interrupted the woman, and she then put her pants back on and fell asleep for the rest of the flight. I guess she did, right?
4: Put yourself out.
3: She was greeted by Miami police. Yeah, well, here's the bad news. She was greeted by, or maybe the good news, she was greeted by Miami police and taken to jail when the flight landed. The lady admitted that she drank multiple alcoholic beverages before she boarded her flight to Miami. She claimed to have no recollection whatsoever of taking her pants off and pleasuring herself during the flight.
4: Yo, well, where the video at?
5: You don't know none of this.
6: What they do with the video? Is that evidence?
4: Hey, man, let me tell you what happened.
6: Confiscate that?
4: So they called the police and they sent a video while they was flying. You know, they got Wi-Fi on planes.
3: Oh,
4: they sent a video. It was all kind of cops down there. I got her. I'll take it.
5: Yeah, somebody arguing
4: over down, they were down there arguing. Who gonna take
5: my collar?
4: Take it I got it.
6: Police captain it. Came down there. I got this one, gentlemen.
4: I got it. Hey, we going straight.
7: The flight landed. Here. What did they do? What the cops do? Steve, the flight landed.
4: Yeah. All right. Here we go. I got her. No. I got her. Hey, man. We did a lotto back at the station. I won. I'm gonna go get her. Put her in my car.
3: Is this a normal thing, though? I mean, you know, people getting urges like this on the flight?
6: Well, is it normal?
3: You guys fly a lot. You guys fly a lot.
4: If I was flying on a plane and I looked over and I saw a woman doing that, I'd be a little curious as to what's going on.
3: What would you do?
8: I wouldn't call the steward.
4: If she stretched out and got her foot up against the window, that means her head by the aisle. Then what I'll do is I'll be in my aisle seat and I'll just lean over and go, say my name.
3: That is crazy. All right, guys. Moving on, a lot of you are on your way to work this morning, and you may have already stopped for coffee. Well, this story is for you. Starbucks is closing approximately 250 North American stores as part of its ongoing restructuring and turnaround strategy. The new Starbucks CEO and management identified cafes where they consistently deliver the desired customer and employee experience. The focus is shifting back to a traditional coffeehouse feel. Starbucks plans to renovate existing cafes, improve seating, and speed up service times. So are you guys fans of Starbucks? Will you, you know, is this a good,
7: absolutely,
3: good thing for
7: I
3: you?
7: Love
3: yeah.
7: Starbucks. Uh-huh. I love Starbucks. I'm excited. Excited for us to see the remodeling, what they're
3: going
7: to do.
3: Yeah. Cool. Have you been to the really big Starbucks in Chicago? You were in Chicago recently. Yeah.
7: Yes.
3: That one. Wow.
7: Top floor on down. Work
3: that
7: my way
3: was
7: down.
3: Amazing. Yeah. Yes. I mean, really amazing.
7: It's
3: really
7: an amazing
3: is.
7: Store. Mm-hmm. Yes. Mm-hmm. Amazing. That's cool.
3: Yeah. Yeah, it is.
8: I just wish they would change their sizes. Is it large, extra large, small, medium? Can we just get regular
7: tall
3: size? Instead of
7: venti
3: and tall? Yeah, all of that. Yeah.
7: Yeah.
8: All that venti. What is a venti? What is that?
4: Venti is Italian. It means $12.
3: Now, Starbucks isn't cheap. You got that right. Finally, Congress first killed off the penny, and now they're focusing on the nickel, guys. Following final approval of the Common Sense Act, CENTS, Common Sense Act, lawmakers have authorized the U.S. Treasury to make changes to the physical composition of the 5-cent nickel. The push for a new nickel comes down to soaring production costs. While a nickel is only worth 5 cents, the government spends nearly 13 cents to manufacture each single nickel. So that's like why they want to change it up and stuff. No,
6: counterproductive. So they're just losing money.
3: Yeah, uh-huh, exactly. Okay. Not cost.
7: Can they work on the grocery prices? Can they work on some stuff we need right now?
6: Where is that?
7: We ain't nobody worried about this nickel. Ain't
3: see,
7: no.
3: Carla, your problem is you're trying to be logical.
7: Oh, by the way,
3: in this very illogical world right now in which we live,
7: gas prices can
3: you're
7: we
3: trying
7: worry
3: to
7: about
3: fuel,
7: that?
3: Make it make
6: fuel
3: sense.
6: Down at.
3: No.
7: Damn, the nickel, that's on your mind.
3: First the penny, now the nickel. What's next? Yeah. Yeah. So do you guys have, you guys don't carry a lot of spare change and stuff anymore, right? Not even, I mean, it's hard to even carry cash, period.
7: Right, right.
3: Yeah.
7: A lot of loose change.
3: Yeah, yeah, so what cash, do you do with your chain? Yeah. Most men do. Huh, what'd you say, Steve?
4: I have to carry cash, I'm old.
3: Yeah, most men.
4: If I am somewhere, I don't accept change. I don't take change. I don't
8: put it in a tip jar.
4: If I'm with anybody and I change my money, I don't take no change. I give it to whoever I'm with.
3: That's nice.
4: I've given it to the cashier before. Let's say something. Here we go. And I go to the store and I pay $45.
3: Mm-hmm.
4: I don't take the change.
7: That's
3: like, that's
4: I don't. Whoever
8: what's
4: I'm
8: wrong
4: with.
8: With you?
4: Whoever I'm with gets it. If I go in the store by myself, which is rare, I give it to the cash register. I give it to the lady that works. Nice.
7: Where you going to be next?
4: It's yours.
3: All right.
7: When you going shopping again?
3: Yeah, on that note. All right, coming up at 20 minutes after the hour, the Democratic National Convention sued Donald Trump over taxpayer-funded ads. We will talk about it right after this.
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1: The Democratic National Committee sued the Trump administration Wednesday over its taxpayer-funded advertisements that portray President Donald Trump in a favorable light, alleging the ads violate federal laws on government spending and propaganda. The ads, launched last month, sparked criticism from lawmakers on both sides of the aisle, many of whom questioned their legality. The DNC cited a measure Trump signed into law this year that says funds appropriated by Congress can't be used for publicity or propaganda purposes within the United States, not heretofore authorized by Congress. They were all over the TV. Did you guys see these ads?
2: So?
1: Yeah.
2: Guess what?
1: But they were funded by taxpayers.
2: Ain't nothing going to happen to him.
1: Yeah, that's true. And that's true.
2: They not going to do nothing. That old bipartisan people being upset. Soon as he find out who them Republicans is, they gonna shut up and go along with it.
1: Yeah.
2: That's not what that is. That's not what that was intended for. Technically, if you look at it, it wasn't about a campaign. Man, missed that. I don't even know why this is a story. They are going to do nothing to him. Nothing's going to happen to him.
1: And while we're on this kind of subject, I just wanted to say that, you know, the elections are coming up next month, November 3rd. They're talking a lot, you know, the news stations about looks like Democrats are going to win and they can win it all and all of this. Don't be fooled by all that hype. You still got to get out there and vote. Don't let hype make you stay in your house and not get out and vote, because it seems like that's what they're doing. You know, the Republicans are losing. Don't believe the hype. Just get out and vote, please. Yeah.
0: Yeah. Because they go out and vote. MAGA goes out and vote no matter what.
1: Yeah, they do. They
0: get out there and vote. This is not a drill. This is not a spectator sport. People that are saying, I'm not into politics. Well, you need to be.
1: Yeah, because no vote is a vote.
2: You may not be into politics, but them politics is into you.
1: Yes, they are.
2: They all up in you and your business. They up in your household, your rights. They up in your children's studies, and they are in your pocket. And they do not care. They are just maliciously blind.
1: Yeah, it's like they're brainwashed.
2: And they are so jammed up his tail that they just sit up and go along with whatever, and they support it all. It's just fake news. They always talking about him. He's the greatest president we ever had. He's the only person you've ever heard say that. And you, MAGA, you heard it, so you repeat it.
1: Yeah.
2: The fact that you don't know how to think for yourself and really look at what's going on in your life and assess it from that viewpoint instead of his.
1: Right. Your guess went up too. Right?
2: Country struggling.
1: Yeah.
2: The Trump family is doing outstanding.
1: Yes. All right. On another note, Roscoe Wallace coming up at 34 minutes after, right after this.
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1: Nice and slow.
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11: 100% of the time. 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

0: is in the building.
1: Yes.
2: Oh, Friday. Man, what's going on? What's going on, everybody?
0: Hey, Roscoe.
3: Up, Roscoe?
2: One thing about me, ain't got to get ready to stay ready. You know that, Junior?
1: Roscoe, my hero.
2: What's going on, Mississippi? What's up, Carly?
1: Hey, Roscoe, what's happening?
2: Shelly, what's going on, baby?
0: Hey, Roscoe.
2: Tommy Tom, my dog. What up with you,
3: Roscoe?
2: All right, what we got going on today?
1: All right, Roscoe, so last week we talked about Songs in the Key of Life.
2: Happy Feel is in the air.
3: Yeah, sing that thing.
1: So that was
2: that
1: one of the albums.
2: Go ahead, Carly.
1: That was one of the albums that turned 50. So let's talk about some more albums that were released in 1976, 50 years ago.
2: Okay,
1: what Boss album? Skaggs, Lowdown.
2: Mm. Oh man, that white boy came with him. I'm gonna tell you a little story about Ball Gang.
1: What's that?
2: Ball Gang.
1: Yeah.
2: I knew his granddaddy, and you know, me and him used to hang together.
0: What was his name?
2: Worker Gangs.
0: Worker
2: Gangs. Oh, Ball Gang. Then he started doing real well, and grandbaby became Boss Gang because he wouldn't be there. Anyway, they were one of the coldest white people that ever come out. Because all the black people thought he was black, you know.
0: Yeah.
2: All the black people thought, and when they saw it was white, they were surprised.
0: Mm-hmm. Mm.
1: Yeah.
2: You know.
1: Blue
2: kind of like that boy that's the named after the candy. What a white boy. M&M's. Yeah. You know, they're the same thing, you know. Anyway, but go ahead, though.
1: The artist, let me say this, Denise Williams, Free.
2: Do, do.

0: Girl, that was so right
1: sweet
0: there.
1: And light.
0: Boy, oh, that girl, that whole album, it was black and yellow, you know. Mm-hmm. It was black and yellow. I love that album right there. Mm-hmm. It got some hits on that thing right there. Yeah. I'm gonna play that. I'm gonna have to play that today when I get in the car.
2: Okay. See what we got going on. Boogie Nights, Heat Wave.
1: Ooh.
0: Always and forever.
2: Same
1: that's
0: album.
1: Heat Wave
0: too. Yeah. That's the one where the album was melting on the ground. Too hot.
2: Heat Wave.
0: That was jam right there. That was cool. I had that whole album.
2: Did you write any of the songs on there? Did you know any of the
0: Heat
2: Wave? What happened?
0: Because Heat Wave, the reason I know Heat Wave because I knew the group that was out before them.
2: Who?
0: That was Tidal Wave.
2: Tidal Wave. Yeah.
0: One of them was hot and one of them was wet. Couldn't get one of it. One minute. Come on, what else you got? 76, that was a good year.
2: That was a good year. There was a lot of songs.
0: Music back then. Go ahead.
2: What is your all-time favorite song then? Let's get off the year and just tell me your all-time favorite song, Roscoe.
0: I wrote so many, but my all-time favorite song is, it's called Juke Joint. Mm-hmm. By Nasty Mac Williams.
2: Who is that?
3: What?
0: Nasty Mac Williams. He was Slade.
2: What?
0: He had a couple hits. Feel Hot, you know. And a lot of us talked. And when he wrote Feel Hot, well, a lot of people thought it was F-E-E-L, Feel Hot. Mm-hmm. But he was talking about how hot it was in the field. It was Feel Hot.
2: This is your last day.
0: That was a big hit.
1: Sing us out, Roscoe. Right. Sing us out.
0: Feel Hot.
1: Coming up next, it's a nephew and today's prank phone call right after this.
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0: Coming up at the top of the hour, it is my strawberry letter for today. 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We'll get into that, find out what that's all about in just a few. 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
0: Nephew, what you got for us?
2: I got it for you, Shirley, but first let me let everybody know, ready to love tonight, okay? Ready to love Chicago tonight, all right? Come, and as I navigate these beautiful people that are trying to find love, you will see that I am not stupid on there. I'm just sexy and brilliant. That's what I'm trying to be, yes.
3: Sexy and brilliant. Wow.
2: Sexy and brilliant. Oh, God.
0: You threw me with that one.
2: But Chicago is looking good. Y'all tune in tonight. You will definitely like it. We are off to a good start. I think you're going to love it. A lot of roller coaster ride, ups and downs, but it's good. And all the contestants are good. So tune in tonight. Get a piece of it. This right here, the prank is... I left my ring. Yeah. Sounds pretty simple. Let's see. Let's go, Kat.
4: Hello?
5: Hello, I'm trying to reach a Mr. or Mrs. please.
4: This is Mrs.
5: Hi, my name is Dr. I'm actually trying to reach your husband, Clarence. Is he available?
4: I have to check. Is there a reason you're calling?
5: Well, I'm actually the surgeon that actually did the procedure on removing his gallstones.
4: Yes.
5: How's he doing? Is there any complications thus far?
4: Well, no complications according to the doctor.
5: Okay. Yes. Well, listen, there's a couple little bit of things I want to discuss with you guys and see if we can maybe get them rectified. Is he around?
4: Yes, he's around.
5: Okay.
4: May I ask, what is this in reference to?
5: Actually... Miss, actually, when we actually did the procedure on your husband and removing the gallstones,
4: yes,
5: I will say that there was a bit of a mistake made, and I'm hoping that he can come back in so we can kind of get it rectified. You know, it'll be actually 30 minutes, and he'll be in and out. But actually, when I removed the gallstones, and I'm very embarrassed to say this, I actually left my wedding ring inside your husband's.
4: You what?
5: I understand, ma'am.
4: Would you say that again?
5: I say I actually left my wedding ring inside your husband when I actually removed the gallstones. And I'm hoping that he'll come back in so I can actually take it out and he'll be on his way.
4: Ooh, he's not going to like this. Hold on, let me see, can I get him? Clarence!
5: What?
4: Do you know the surgeon is on the phone?
5: Surgeon?
4: Yeah, he's on the phone and he said he left something in you.
5: He left something in me?
4: In you, and he needs to go back and get it.
6: Hello?
5: Hello, hello, Mr.
6: Yeah.
5: Hi, how you doing? This is Dr. I actually did the surgery on you when you were came in and got your gallstones removed.
6: I remember you, Dr.
5: I will say this, Mr. Clarence. I actually made a bit of a mistake when you were here, and my apology. If I can actually get you to come back in, man, I can get you taken care of. But and this is just a big mistake on my part. But when you guys came in and I removed your stones, I actually left my wedding ring inside.
6: Inside of me?
5: Yes, sir.
6: Your wedding ring?
5: Sir, I know this is crazy, but yes, I have truly made a mistake and want to see if I can get this thing rectified and get this thing taken out. And I tell you, man, I've been without my ring, and my wife is raising holy hell about it.
6: Yeah. But you know something, Dr.? We got a problem.
5: What do you mean?
6: I mean, I'm about to go back to work. I really can't be going back into the operating room for somebody to take a ring out of me that they left by mistake. You know what I'm saying?
5: No. Okay.
6: I realize your wife might be upset and you need your ring, but at this point, that ring's going to have to stay where it is for a while.
5: Sir, I honestly can't allow for that ring to stay there another 2 or 3 days. I don't think you understand exactly what I'm going through. There's no way I can allow that.
6: Well, that...
4: You got to go back to work.
6: Yeah, I got to go back to work, but you know something? I mean, we're talking about a bad, bad, serious problem. You know, we're talking about malpractice. I mean, you know, we're talking about me taking out more time from work when I'm ready to go back. I mean, you know, we're talking lawsuit, all kind of stuff here. We need to get together. Can you hear me, Doc?
5: Yeah, right now.
4: He needs to come over here now.
6: Uh-oh. Okay. My wife's a little upset, too.
5: Okay.
6: I mean, you know, I can't get back on an operating table.
5: Sir, this won't take but seconds for me to snip that thing and get that ring out of there. It won't take but a minute. I mean, you still have the same incisions there. I can go right back into where the same scar was and take that out and keep it moving.
6: go back into the same instance. You're going to operate again if you cut me open.
5: Sir, I promise you, you won't even know I was there. I'll go in there and take that ring out just that quickly.
6: Okay, but now let me ask you this here. My wife is about to go crazy. I'm a pretty good guy here. But, I mean, you know, you left a ring in me. I mean, you know, do you all have malpractice insurance or something?
5: Sir, we have plenty of insurance. You know, it's really more about what I'm going through at home.
6: So I'm doing this for you?
5: Yeah, pretty much here at this point. I mean, no one actually from the hospital actually knows that I'm actually calling you.
6: Wow.
4: Got a problem.
6: You know, I mean, that's a big, big problem. You said something about malpractice.
5: No, I didn't say anything about malpractice. You guys actually said that. I didn't say anything.
6: Okay. Now, let me...
4: I said it's malpractice.
6: Okay. Hold on now, Doris. Hold on. Well, now, let me ask you this here. Every time I've heard of somebody leaving something inside of somebody, you know, it usually ends up being a situation where it sets up infections and stuff.
5: Well, that's 18-karat gold. That's not going to infect you at all.
6: Yeah, I understand what you're saying, but good grief. I mean, I didn't even want to do the first surgery, but I didn't have any choice.
5: You know what, Mr. I'll be honest with you. I've tried to talk to you and be patient with you. If I got to come over and put some chloroform up against your nose and knock you out in order to perform this procedure to get my ring, then that's what I got to do.
6: Oh, whoa, hold on now, Doc. What I'm supposed to be doing while you doing that? Did you hear that? Did you hear what he said?
4: Yeah, just let him come on over. I got something for you. Come on.
6: You know I'm not going to stand for these threats, Doc. You know, that's your problem with your ring. Now, you know, up until now, everything was cool. Now you got a big problem. I tell you, it is here. I'm at home right now.
5: You're at home with my ring. You got my ring.
6: You can come get it right now.
4: You're
6: waiting on.
5: Okay. Now, I don't have a problem coming right over there to get my ring because I need my ring back.
6: Let's do it. Come on over.
4: And I'll be waiting for you, too. You out of your mind?
6: We got something for you, Doc.
5: Hey, listen, I don't care what the both of you are doing. The bottom line is that you have my ring.
6: I got your ring. You just told me I had it, didn't you? It's inside of me. Where it's going
5: to
6: stay.
5: Sir, I'm not going to continue to go back and forth with you.
6: You're not going to continue to do anything because you come over here, I'm going to take you out. You've already threatened to come over here and put chloroform to my nose, knocking me out to go inside of my body. You come over here, Doc, you got problems.
5: Now, tell you what. I don't want any problems out of your wife or out of you about a simple procedure that's only going to take 30 minutes and everybody will be happy after that.
4: You won't make it back home. Comprendo?
5: I understand everything you say. I got one more thing I need to say to the both of you all. Are you listening to me?
6: I'm listening.
5: Is Doris listening?
4: No, not really, because I've already tuned you out.
5: Well, here's the last thing I need to say to you. This is Nephew Tommy from the Steve Harvey Morning Show. Y'all just got pranked by y'all niece, Peaches.
6: What? Nephew Tommy. Nephew Tommy, is that you?
5: This is me, man.
6: Nephew, did you hear that? Nephew Tommy. Hey, Nephew Tommy.
5: Yeah.
6: I still got your ring.
5: You got my ring.
6: I'm an old man. You're messing with my heart talking about going back inside of my body.
5: All right, let me speak to Miss Dodge.
4: Yes?
5: Miss Dodge, you all right?
4: Yes, I'm fine.
5: Hey, Miss Dodge, I got one more thing to ask. What is the baddest radio show in the land?
4: The Steve Harvey Morning Show with Nephew Tommy.
2: And there you have it, ladies and gentlemen. Yes. Yes, yes.
3: Before the prank, you was sexy and brilliant. You come out the prank right back stupid. Look how you change. Yes. Is that a quick change, yes, booth you go in?
2: Yes.
3: Or something?
2: Yes.
3: I'm
2: really a twin, but, you know, they interchange. You
0: all
2: understand?
0: Right, coming up next, my strawberry letter subject, my wife's young friend. We'll get into it right after this.
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9: Okay, it's 56 degrees and clear, and the weather isn't missing the nice stuff anyway, not yet. It's mostly sunny, breezy, and 72 degrees today. Partly cloudy, 56 degrees tonight. Increasingly cloudy on Saturday. Saturday a little more cooler with a high only 68 degrees. And a little cooler, just a skosha cooler on Sunday with some showers in the morning, actually, with a high Sunday 67. And then we go back up to 69 degrees on Monday, but we might have a little rain in the morning and then drying up a little bit. 56 degrees right now, clear skies on the traffic scene right now. GW Bridge already 50 to 55 minutes. I don't know what's been going on in New Jersey right there. This week has been horrible. Lincoln Tunnel 45 minutes already. Holland around the same thing. Mass Transit on a close to schedule. Alternate side parking rules are in effect, and that's your traffic. That's your weather. It is 56 degrees. This year's Nobel Peace Prize goes to a former International Criminal Court judge, Navi Pillay. Navi Pillay, one of those who labeled Israel's officials war criminals for their genocide of the Palestinian people. By the way, Donald Trump, you know, made a last-ditch appeal to the people who decide on who deserves the Nobel Peace Prize because he wanted him to give him one. Trump has been claiming for a long time that he thinks he should be honored, well, with one of the world's most prestigious awards, just like the one bestowed to his number one nemesis and target, the much loved and highly respected former President Barack Obama. Of course, Trump's critics point out that not only has he bitterly divided the country, but that he let Israel's Netanyahu drag him into a war with Iran that continues, and that he's never successfully negotiated a truce between Ukraine and the country that invaded it, Russia. At one point, we wanted them to let the Russians keep the territories they now control, thanks to killing most of the people who lived there. Of course, the Ukrainians didn't buy that. WBLS, HD1 New York.
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0: 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Guess what? We could be reading your letter live on the air, just like you're going to read this one right here. Who knows? Could be yours. You never know.
1: Buckle up. Hold on tight. We got it for you. Here it is, the strawberry letter.
0: Subject, my wife's young friend. Dear Stephen Shirley, I've been married for 8 years, and my wife has owned a trendy clothing boutique for 4 years. She decided to hire young, attractive females to represent the type of clothes she sells. The store manager is a gorgeous 28-year-old woman with a banging body. 2 years ago, my wife decided to help her pay for body contouring procedures so she can always look great in the clothes at the boutique. I didn't approve, but my wife said it's her money and she did it anyway. My wife also got her a company car to use since she delivers clothes to their VIP customers. I did not like this either, but my wife bought the BMW X3 for her anyway. I also learned that for Christmas, my wife gave this woman a nice bonus for processing the online sales during the pandemic. All of my wife's reasonings for treating her so well make sense, but I'm still looking side-eyed at my wife because they're running around like best friends, going to day parties and brunches on weekends. When I travel for my job, the young lady stays at my house so my wife will not be alone. Most women would not want this gorgeous and super fine woman around her husband, but she spends a lot of time around us. You can only imagine the thoughts that have run through my mind, but I fight the temptation to even look at her perfectly shaped butt and tiny little waist. I wouldn't be surprised if my wife feels the same way about her because our sex life hasn't been the same recently. If they're traveling and staying in one hotel suite together, is it possible that they're more than friends? What do a 54-year-old woman and a 28-year-old woman have in common anyway? Should I question my wife? Please advise. Well, it took you long enough. It took you till the end of the letter to figure it out. All the signs are right there. I don't think anyone is that good of friends, okay? They have to take a break sometimes. Your wife sounds like this girl's sugar mama slash lover to me because she's doing way too much with her. One tip off should be that she didn't listen to anything you told her about spending money on the young woman. She bought her a car? What? That's a huge expense, and not to mention the nice Christmas bonus she gave her. And then you said it made sense. Come on now. This is way too just in your face for you not to notice this. And then you say the sex isn't the same between you and your wife. Well, no, that's because she and this younger woman with the banging body, as you call it, are in a relationship. And you're in the way. You know, she's just doing it because you're her husband at this point, it sounds like. Should you talk to her? Well, yes, I think you should. And if your wife is honest, which I doubt she'll be, you'll find out why she wants this super fine woman around her with the tiny waist and the banging body and the perfectly shaped butt. Because that's her girlfriend, okay? They're seeing each other. Steve?
2: Well, how much time I got? I got about 3 minutes, so let me just go on and do this. The second half of this letter, I'm going to do something special, though.
0: Okay.
2: So let's just talk about this woman who's doing all this for this woman with the banging body. Let's just get to it.
0: Right.
2: The wife decided to help her pay for body contouring procedures so she can always look great in the clothes at the boutique. Mm-hmm. That's why she paid for surgery? Okay, then let's go down. So my wife also got her a company car to use since she delivers clothes to their VIP customers. I didn't like that either, but my wife bought the BMW X3 for her anyway.
0: Ooh.
2: What? You get that to drop clothes off?
0: Right.
2: That's what you get for dropping clothes off? Okay.
0: Okay.
2: We ain't through.
0: We're in the wrong business.
2: For Christmas, my wife gave this woman a nice bonus for processing the online sales during the pandemic. Wait a minute. Ain't Ain't that what you're supposed to do?
0: Uh-huh. But to keep your business going, right.
2: But if you processing orders during the pandemic, what you need a car to drop them off for?
0: Come on. It's only logic.
3: That's why we ain't mailing it.
2: I'm so confused. And then you said in the letter, all of my wife's reasoning for treating her so well makes sense. Make sense to who, dog?
0: Not to us, Steve.
2: Because I'm confused. Let me ask you something. If you bought a girl, no. If you bought a young girl, paid for liposuction, gave him some pecs and some biceps, then you turn around and bought a car so he could look good dropping off some packages. And then if you gave a Christmas bonus because he was delivering, making all the processing, all the online sales, and your wife told you not to do any of this, but you did it anyway, how would this look?
4: Right.
2: I ain't even going to ask you what would happen if you bought a banging girl a body. Bought a girl a car and right. gave a girl a Christmas bonus. I ain't even gonna ask you that. Just if you bought a younger dude that, dog, I don't know what to tell you, but when we come back, I'm bringing back my man, Roscoe Wallace, to help you understand what has happened through song.

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5: Okay, well, I don't know if you're speaking to it, but the weather is speaking to you. It's 56 degrees and it's clear. We are speaking to you because you got to deal with it no matter what. When you go outside, there it is. Mostly sunny, breezy, and 72 degrees today. Partly cloudy, 56 degrees tonight. Okay, Saturday, 68 degrees, not bad. 67 or so on Sunday. Only thing, there might be a shower, two or three. And then cloudy and rainy on Monday morning, and then drying up with a high 69 degrees. On the traffic scene right now, we have the GW Bridge about 50 minutes already. The Lincoln Tunnel and Holland Tunnel, they're both about 45 minutes. Folks getting out there really early. Mass Transit on close to schedule. Alternate side parking rules in effect. And that's your traffic and that's your weather. It's 56 degrees. There are growing calls for transparency now after an ICE agent shot a man in Manhattan with his 5-year-old son in the backseat of the car. The Department of Homeland Security says the man was an illegal immigrant with a long history of run-ins with the police. They say ICE agents were trying to detain 28-year-old Oscar Belgal at around 4 p.m. yesterday when agents opened fire, striking the guy in the neck. That was in the Marble Hill neighborhood of the Bronx, by the way. Officials say, with the Department of Homeland Security, say that Belgal is from the Dominican Republic and has prior arrests. But people in the neighborhood came out shouting, "Get out of the neighborhood, ICE, get out of New York." Democratic Congressman Jamie Raskin introduced legislation directing the Smithsonian Museum to preserve artifacts that he says reflect the corruption and authoritarianism of both Trump presidencies. Of course, Donald Trump's expected to veto the measure. He says the objects he wants saved, this is Jamie Raskin, would include a giant banner of Donald Trump that was hanging from a Department of Justice wall. You know, that government an entity is supposed to be separate from the executive branch. Raskin says it's important to document America's, quote, descent into authoritarianism. That's what he says. WBLS HD1 New York.
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8: 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Schoolgirls or the African Mean Girls play. It's 85 delicious, marvelous minutes, raves the New York Times. The Amsterdam News says this brilliant piece of theater is a tour de force. And Entertainment Weekly says it has the funniest scene of the year. 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Now extended through November 15th. It's a total blast.
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0: 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All right, come on, Steve. Let's recap today's Strawberry Letter. The subject is my wife's young friend.
1: Here this man got this woman. Now, his wife is 54, mm-hmm. and the girl is 28. She worked for, so and she sell young clothing at this boutique for young people. So she got all attractive women working in the store to represent the clothes she sell. But this one girl who's absolutely gorgeous, she done bought her a pay for all her body contouring procedures so she can always look great in the clothes at the boutique. He didn't approve of that. So his wife also got her a company car to use since she delivered clothes to their VIP customers. I ain't like this either. But the wife bought the truck anyway. Then for Christmas, the wife gave this woman a nice bonus for processing online sales during the pandemic. Now, is she processing online sales or is she dropping off stuff with the car? Then he said, my wife's reasoning for cheating her so well makes sense. Boy.
0: You, crazy part,
1: boy,
0: right?
1: So you just trying not to go along with you trying not to see it. I can only, now the woman is wonderful. What woman brings a fine woman around her husband? But she spent a lot of time around us. You can only imagine the thoughts that have been running through my mind, but I fight the temptation to even look at her perfectly shaped butt and tiny little waist. Well, you notice what it was.
0: Mm-hmm.
1: I wouldn't be surprised if my wife or I feel the same way about her because our sex life ain't been the same recently.
0: Mm-hmm.
1: Now, if they traveling and staying in one hotel suite together, is it possible that they more than friends? Well, let me ask you something. If you got money for surgery, and you got money to buy a new car, and you got money for Christmas bonuses, how you ain't got money for your own hotel room for the girl?
0: Right.
1: You done bought her everything else, but you just can't buy her her own hotel room.
0: Mm-hmm. Mm-hmm.
1: Sir, you know what's going on. Well, please, let's welcome to the show the one and only Roscoe Wallace, who has some songs that he wrote.
0: I
1: want to
0: hear this.
1: What's going on, everybody? I'm back. No. I wrote some songs in my career. A lot of y'all don't know this white boy right here. Sanford Townsend Band. They wrote a song called Smoke from a Distant Fire, and I wrote this for the dude in the letter.
2: Okay.
1: You left me here on your way to paradise. You pulled the rug right out from under my life. I know where you're going. I knew when you came home last night. And hear what you need to know. 'Cause your eyes has a mist from the smoke of a distant fire. See, that's what he need to know right there. 'Cause there's some smoke going on in a distant fire right there.
0: Uh-huh. Yeah. Uh-huh.
1: And you know, he having trouble with that. You know, and so his other songs right here, like, hold on, let me do this one for you. 1, 2. I'm going to just start in the middle. Bet you lie awake nights, never rest a bit.
0: Hey.
1: Wishing it would all disappear. Oh, but still the bottom line is, you got to deal with it. And to yourself, at least be fair. Said, hold it on.
3: It's not holding on.
1: It's very hard to do when love's gone. And that's no lie. I said, hold it on.
0: Yeah.
1: It's very hard to do. Very, very hard to do when love is gone.
0: You better end it.
4: Go ahead, Roscoe.
1: Yeah. That's another hit I wanted to write for you.
3: Yeah.
1: A room is still a room, even when there's nothing there but gloom.

0: foot.
1: Sounds like it hurts. It's not a
0: Yeah. See, these are songs that he need to know because he's struggling. You know.
2: He really is.
0: And all this here. Y'all want another one?
3: Yes, sir.
2: Yeah.
4: Sure.
0: Okay, okay, cool. Okay, hold on, hold on. You took me riding in your rocket. You gave me a star. And then I have a mile from heaven. You dropped me back down to this cold, cold world. I would not do that to a dog. Oh, baby. These songs right here. See, I wrote all these songs for people like that to get in a situation like that. I don't want to stop you in and just share my talent or my gift with people and tell them hang on in there, but love is gone and it's hard to hold on.
3: Yeah. All right. Thank you, Roscoe. Thank you. Post your comments on today's Strawberry Letter at Steve Harvey FM on Instagram and Facebook. And check out the Strawberry Letter podcast on the free iHeartRadio app. Free never sounded so good. You can download it today. It's coming up at 46 minutes after the hour. It is Junior and Sports Talk.
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3: It is time now for Junior in Sports Talk. What you got, Junior?
4: All right, Shirley, you know what time it is. Pimpin'!
3: Oh, yeah. Hey. Oh, yeah.
5: What's up, everybody? How you doing? What's that? What's up, Junior?
4: What's happening, Pimpin'?
5: Hey, ready? What's up, Chocolate? How you doing?
4: Hey, Pimpin', what's up?
5: Hey, Mississippi, what's up, sweetie? All that education over there. Y'all to do something with it, you know what I mean? let me play with some of them degrees. You know what I'm saying? Hey, what's up, Shirley?
3: Hey, Pimpin.
5: I know you free now, girl. You ain't never hollered at your boy. I don't even understand that, you know what I'm saying? Hey, what's up, Tommy?
6: What up? Don't what up, Pimpin?
5: Hey, man, what's happening? Keep it up. Well, all right, Junior, what you got, man?
4: Eagles, Jaguars, Pimpin.
5: Man, I'm scared to pick now because I don't know what's happening with the Eagles, man. I'm trying to pull for Jalen Hurts, but he's just getting whooped. And then Jacksonville ain't playing no games up in here, man. I'm going with the frat brother all day. Jalen Hurts, that cute side. You know what I'm saying?
4: Bengals, Dolphins, Pippin.
5: Oh, come on. Oh, Dolphins ain't won nothing. Dolphins ain't won a game. I hate the Bengals. Come on, Dolphins, surprise me.
4: Browns, Jets, Pimpin, just want to hear you talk about your
5: Who
4: team,
5: you
4: man.
5: Think, man? We 3-1. We're messing around and be 4-1.
4: Yes, sir.
5: Cleveland.
4: Texans, Titans, Pimpin.
5: You know, Junior, I'm going to just say this as a pimp. You know what I'm saying? You cannot come in here Monday morning at 0-5. Steve ain't like me. You know.
4: Yeah.
5: I lay you down easy. Steve slap on me. You know what I'm saying? I wouldn't even be doing like that. He'd be backhanding you and everything.
4: Yeah.
5: So, you know, I strongly suggest y'all beat the Titans. But if you don't.
4: Okay. Here we go, Pimpin. Vikings, Saints, Pimpin.
5: Vikings.
4: All right, then, Pimpin. Giants, Commanders.
5: Giants. Hey, man, can I tell y'all something? Jameson Winston is a hella quarterback, man.
6: He is, man.
5: Arm on him, boy. And that boy is not a game, man.
4: Yeah, he is. Ravens, Falcons,
5: Pimpin. And he a Christian. He loved the Lord. Ravens, man.
4: Here we go, man. 49ers, Seahawks.
5: Seahawks. Oh. Seahawks going to beat the number one team.
4: All right, then. Okay. Lions, Cardinals, Pimpin.
5: Lions all day, baby. I ain't never go against Detroit. They mean too much to me. City Slicker, Broadway, still in my heart. Jack's Place, all that. I can't.
3: Yeah, Gordon.
5: I can't, man. I just can't get Gordon. Off of it.
3: All right,
5: Ed
3: guys.
5: Gordon and Judge Strong. Mm-hmm.
3: Thank you, Junior. Thank you, Pimpin. Coming up at the top of the hour, a lady wants to get back with her with an ex, but her family and friends hate him. We'll get into that right after this.
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1: Is that your real name?
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3: Cinnamon Johnson.
1: Ginger Bolts. Honey Lips. Bobby Nutmeg.
4: Violator Wilson.
1: I'ma name my baby Gunpowder. Dennis Mill.
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7: Okay, it's 56 degrees, still hanging in there. But when it gets moving, it's going to get moving up to around 72 degrees later on this afternoon, and sun and all that stuff. It's clear now, partly anyway. Partly cloudy and 56 degrees tonight. Increasingly cloudy tomorrow, Saturday, getting up to 68 degrees Saturday. Sunday, 67 degrees with maybe a shower or two late in the day. And then Monday, up to 69 degrees with some showers and rainy stuff going on, and then drying up in the afternoon on Monday. But right now, it's 56 degrees. We're going up to 72 degrees, and it looks like it's going to be a beautiful, beautiful day. On the traffic scene, not so beautiful. Northbound Cross Island, so into the UBS Arena area. Traffic always slows around there. Inbound Gowanus, BQE, slow into Atlantic Avenue. The westbound Bruckner, slow into Hunts Point. The southbound Deegan, slow into the Marshaloo. GW Bridge right now already 50. Lincoln Tunnel already 45 minutes. Holland already 50 minutes coming in. And Mass Transit's on a closer schedule. Alternate side parking rules are in effect. And that's your traffic and that's your weather. It is 56 degrees. An attorney representing CNN, MS Now, and Politico told a federal judge yesterday that the Trump administration must be prevented from barring their reporters from the White House and from any and all of President Trump's news conferences. All three news outlets are making the argument that Donald Trump is barring them from the press room just because he doesn't like the questions they ask nor the articles that they write, and that Trump's actions are in violation of the First Amendment to the Constitution. Okay, get this. Secretary of Defense Pete Hegseth has announced that Nidal Hassan, the former Army psychiatrist who murdered 13 people at Fort Hood, he's going to be publicly executed by a firing squad. And that's going to be live streamed. Nidal Hassan is a reported radical Islamist. He opened fire on the Texas base in November 2009, killing 13 people and wounding dozens more. He's been held at Fort Leavenworth ever since. The government initially labeled it a workplace violence incident. However, Hegseth says it was really a terrorist attack, hence the firing squad and the live streaming. December 3rd, WBLS HD1, New York.
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15: All right, this is from Rhonda in Louisville. Rhonda says, I want to spend a weekend with my ex-boyfriend just to see if we're able to rekindle our relationship. My family and friends said if I get back with him, they won't speak to me. Do I ignore them and follow my heart, or do I take their criticisms and concerns into consideration?
16: See, I think that's the problem, because I think you said it in your letter. Do I follow my heart? That's what got you in trouble before. Follow your mind and your intuition. If somebody right for you, you ain't got to go see about that. Yeah. They was right for you, they would still be yours. He's your ex for a reason. And they remember what he did to you.
15: To you. Mm-hmm.
16: Yep. See, y'all are remembering the two different things that were done to you. Mm-hmm. They worried about the things that he did to you. You worrying about that one thing he did to you. And that one ain't important.
15: Okay.
17: Preach.
16: You know, when you got your eyes rolled all in the back of your head, that's what you remember. Mm-hmm. But you need to remember what came with that.
15: Yeah.
16: The neglect, mm-hmm. the mental abuse, the anguish, the yeah. suffering, the crying you had to mm-hmm. do.
17: You better open your
16: So eyes. What, he a good lover? So what?
15: Yeah. Mm-hmm. Yeah. All right, great advice.
18: Great advice.
15: All right. Well, we do have time for another one. This is from Tamiko in Orangeburg. Tamiko says, I had sex with a guy from my gym, and he started bringing his girl to the gym recently and ignoring me. To add insult to injury, he introduced me to her. I feel like a fool, and I want to tell him how he made me feel. Did he introduce her to me so I wouldn't try to talk to him while he's working out? How could he be so low down? Wow.
16: Well, that's not low down.
15: Yeah.
16: You slept with him without knowing he had a girlfriend. You had no information. You didn't know the facts. Now you mad at him because he didn't tell you. You ain't asking. So now he come to the gym with the girlfriend, so it ain't no confusion as to where you stand. Let me introduce you to number one.
15: Mm-hmm.
16: Mm-hmm. And when y'all was together, it was not an enjoyable experience.
15: Yeah. She felt some kind of way.
17: No, they had a good experience.
18: How do you know that? Why did you say
16: that? No, they didn't. If they had a good experience, he wouldn't be introduced you to his girlfriend. His girlfriend, he'll change gyms. He'll have two gyms.
15: Right.
16: The gym he go to holler at you, and then the other gym over there with his girlfriend.
15: Uh-huh.
16: But it was not a good experience.
15: And don't forget this part. She wants to tell him how he made her feel, because she feels like a fool.
16: Well, you're going to find out how you made him feel, too.
15: Yeah, don't do it.
16: Yeah, since we talking.
15: Yeah, don't do that.
18: She should find another gym.
17: Yeah. Everybody plays.
16: No, because, you know, everybody, here it is. You know, you can finna find out what you need to work on. You need to get your glutes together, baby.
15: Yeah.
18: What?
16: Yeah, stuff like
17: glutes. Your glutes.
16: You know, that thigh machine that women sit on and squeeze and open their legs. You need to put some more work in over there. You can finna find out all kind of little stuff. So I just go on and let it go.
15: Yeah. Yep.
16: That ain't your man. Mm-mm. Y'all wasn't in a relationship.
18: He made that clear, didn't he?
15: Yeah.
16: Yeah.
15: Yeah.
18: Yeah.
15: Yeah. So it's not him being low down. It's you just giving your body.
16: You didn't get all the facts. So since you didn't gather all the facts, he decided to present you with the facts.
18: Oh,
16: hey, how you doing?
18: Homework.
16: This is my girl. This is Nadine. How you doing? Mm-hmm. Nadine, this is Tasha.
18: Nadine.
15: And it hurt. I'm sure Nadine. That hurt. Yeah.
16: No, they don't make no Nadine no more, but you know.
15: Yeah. I'm sure she was hurt, and man, like she said, she felt like a fool.
16: I know this is going to come out of nowhere. I'm scared of Clarissa Shields.
15: Oh, the boxer?
16: I'm just afraid.
18: What are we talking about?
16: I don't know. That just came out of nowhere. I just, you know, I don't even know. I apologize. It came out of nowhere. It's just I'm really afraid of this woman.
15: And well, it's random. Clearly, why? You don't want to.
16: I mean, she just.
15: You're not going to get
16: she's mad
15: fight
16: all
15: with
16: the time I see her. You know. She's a decent looking girl, but she stay mad and she
15: did
16: always bragging and she want to fight Andre Ward and she can whip this other fighter. You can't whip none of these men, girl.
15: Well, trash talking is part of the game, though. All right,
16: no,
15: coming up in 20 minutes after.
16: She can't fight these men.
15: We'll be back with the scared Steve Harvey Morning Show at 20 minutes after, right
16: Very
15: after this.
16: Scared.
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8: 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He was my seventh call this morning, so you know what that means. 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All right, weather-wise, still it's 59, so it's creeping up, 59 degrees. It's all good news when it's going up for me. And clear skies, mostly sunny, breezy, and 72 degrees today. 56 degrees tonight. Tomorrow, Saturday, up to 68 degrees. Increasingly cloudy, but, you know, not a bad day, not a bad day. Cloudy with showers late on Sunday with the high 67 degrees. You go to church early and then come home, okay? And a cloudy and rainy on Monday morning and then drying up with the high around 69 or 70 degrees on the traffic scene right now. Things a little worse at the New Jersey crossings. GW Bridge about 55 minutes. Lincoln 45 minutes. Holland 50 minutes coming in. Southbound Deegan still slow into the Marshaloo. Mass Transit on the close to schedule. Alternate side park rules are in effect. And that's your traffic. At your weather, it's 59 degrees. The Supreme Court went back into session this week, and there are several cases before the mostly right-wing high court that could have a real impact on black and brown Americans. In one case, the Supremes are to rule on a law passed by the GOP in Arizona. This one requires voter registration applicants to provide satisfactory evidence of citizenship. Satisfactory is a strange word. It can be anything. So that could be real arbitrary. In other words, certain American citizens could be wrongly struck from voter rolls because whatever they prove or provide is not considered, quote, satisfactory. Another case would determine if people working in federally funded educational institutions like teachers nevertheless have the private right to sue over sex discrimination. And then there's the federal class action suit challenging the Trump administration's deporting of illegals anywhere, not even to their own countries, but all over the globe and making places where they don't even speak the language. WBLS, HD1 New York.
9: 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So this Sunday, not only will you enjoy Freddie's

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1: And you're listening as the temperatures now climb to 62 degrees and partly clear. It's a very, very promising day, okay? We're expected to get up to 72 degrees temperature-wise, which is, you know, not overly warm for this time of year, but, you know, it's in the warm range with sun and stuff. Partly cloudy, 56 degrees tonight. Increasingly cloudy tomorrow, Saturday, getting up to 68. Late showers tomorrow, on Sunday, rather, with the high, though, nevertheless, around 67, 68. And then 69 degrees on Monday. Things drying up, but some maybe clouds or some rain in the morning. On the roads right now, we got the GW Bridge. It's just awful. Upstairs, about 55 to an hour, okay? But then downstairs, there's a crash with injuries. So if you can, just kind of stay away from the GW Bridge if you can. Lincoln Tunnel, 35 minutes coming in. Holland, 30. Mass Transit on the closest schedule. Alternate side park moves are in effect. That's your traffic. That's your weather. It's 62 degrees. You know, this year's Nobel Peace Prize has been announced. It goes to a former International Criminal Court judge named Navi Pillay. Judge Pillay is one of those who labeled Israeli officials war criminals for their genocide of the Palestinian people. By the way, Donald Trump made a last-ditch effort to try to persuade the people who decide on Nobels to give him a peace prize. He always thinks he deserves one. He says he's been claiming for a long time that he should be honored with one of the world's most prestigious awards, just like the one bestowed on his number one target and nemesis, the much-loved and highly respected former President Barack Obama. But no. Meanwhile, Secretary of Defense Pete Hegseth has announced that Nidal Hassan, the former Army psychiatrist who murdered 13 people at Fort Hood back in 2009, Nidal is going to be publicly executed December 3rd by a firing squad, and it's going to be live streamed. The government initially labeled it as workplace violence. However, Hegseth said it was really a terrorist attack, hence the firing squad, hence the live streaming. WBLS HD1 New York.
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Hey, you're up on a Friday making that change, getting that dollar on the job, getting into the weekend as we look out for Hurricane Isaias. It's going to wreak havoc around southern Louisiana and Mobile, Alabama, and those winds are supposed to be coming up this way. I think we've got some rain, a rain system coming in for Sunday, but never mind the bad stuff. 62 and sunny on BLS. He said that I blow his mind.

0: That wraps up 50 minutes of nonstop on the Deja Vu show that she does so fly-like, you know what I mean? And she'll be back on Monday. This is Bugs, guest starring, getting you into your weekend. No. My show is on Saturdays, 11 o'clock. I know you're kind of bugging. Like, what are you doing here today? AHT, what up, Val? Preseason basketball. The Knicks lost last night, but I see they got a couple of pieces, and they do look good. I can't take that away from them. They played the Wizards. Hey, Clay, you were talking about how you felt the Wizards had a chance this year. I thought you were absolutely out of your rabbit mind.
1: I am
0: you,
1: not out of my mind.
0: I thought you. Look, I thought he was out of his mind. And he's talking at Monday, you know, the Wizards, blah, and he is so critical about the teams. The Wizards do look good.
1: Huh?
0: You're a Knicks fan still? No doubt. I mean, I'm not. But you said the Wizards, and I watched the game last night. Wizards didn't look bad. 111-109. The Knicks trying out a couple of things. They still look good. 76ers with LeBron were in town last night in Brooklyn at Barclays. Nets had a bench that was moving around. LeBron suited up for a preseason game. Everybody's going, what's that? That's a big deal. Yeah, it is. Usually they don't do that, the stars. But he's taking less money. He's got a taco stand or something in California. And you're in Philadelphia. A taco stand in California and the home of cheesesteaks. So it's in Philly. So we'll see. Helicopters from New York to Philly. Let's see how that works out. In the meantime, all the best to the Knicks. Looking good out here. I'm Bugs. You're going to be looking good, too. I've got some tickets to give you four. And I should give them away because the MC Light show in Brooklyn is tonight. And I want you to be able to get all your credentials and what you need. So in the 11 o'clock hour, I'll give you a chance to get the tickets for MC Light in Brooklyn. Oh, yeah, it's BLS.
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you know, with me, myself, and I, because you can tell yourself anything that you think it's supposed to be. Me, myself, and I. Every now and then, myself will go, look stupid, that's not real. Hey, listen, I've got these tickets. I told you it was tonight, but it's going to be Sunday at the Brooklyn Bowl. It's the birthday and performance of MC Lyte on the road to the Rock and Roll Hall of Fame. And if you call a seven, I, as Fred Bugs in the first person, will allow you to...

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1: Oh, man, good morning.
0: Good morning. How are you?
1: Man, I'm doing super, super great right now.
0: You sound like a super, super happy late in the morning person on a Friday.
1: You clock the energy.
0: Who's this?
1: Yes, sir. Oh, this is Lorenzo from Brooklyn, New York.
0: All right, October 11th, this coming Sunday, Brooklyn Bowl is the place, the birthday and performance of MC Light. You'll be there. Congratulations.
1: Wow, thank you so much, my brother. I can really use that them tickets for me and my wife.
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0: Yeah, he won a disc jockey job, and the one and only one. The one and only Molly Mall. 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

You know, it's amazing when I listen to the song and I remember being at Hot 97 and it was brand new and that kid was about 23, 24 years old, right? Lost him young. Molly's going to be on Twitch as well as 107.5 BLS in about 2.5 minutes. But first, let's let you know that I care. Of course, I've got sensitivity. Help me out, Ralph.

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1: Spirits up, Merlin Bob music. What up?

James Williams from Abbott Elementary. Yeah, well, you know, Deja think he looks like he resembles Eddie Murphy. I disagree. Tyler James Williams, though, great actor, plenty of awards. Abbott Elementary celebrates his birthday today. The tennis pro, Ben Shelton, celebrates his birthday today. And Lecrae's birthday today. And the late John Lennon would have been celebrating his birthday today. I know Strawberry Fields probably full of folks singing Beatles songs right now around Central Park. Huh? It's WBLS 66 and sunny. Enjoy it. We've got that storm heading up this way. Isaias, they call it. I saw one of the weather forecasters didn't know how to pronounce it. Well, you know, I'm a broadcaster. I've been doing it for a while. We know how to pronounce those hard-to-say words. Hey, rock out with Molly Mall on the Deja Show on a Friday with the baby powder.

0: 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And we do it live from the House of Justice in Harlem. 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

This is Bugs on WBLS. You know, later on, before I get out of here, we've got the passes for you to check out that Frequency Love Tour with Victoria Monet at the Emphasis Theater at Madison Square Garden. That was formerly the theater at Madison Square Garden. It's going to be November 24th. And if you want to get tickets for that, just go to Ticketmaster.com and they'll give them to you. Okay, I'm going to come back. I've got a song by Blue Cantrell. You know it well. Of course, Dallas Austin, you know, all the production he did out of Atlanta for LaFace and, yeah, you know, most notably TLC. He got the idea to make this song from a Looney Tune. There's a brown owl, animated owl on the Looney Tunes during the 60s, us old people day. Old people day, a season folks day. And it did some little boogie-woogie dance. And he claimed that he was watching that and got the idea to make the song that became Blue Cantrell's signature song. We're going to get that popping in a few minutes here.

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1: 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I see you navigating these subways and these buses today. Thanks for listening to us. I know you got the pods in. I appreciate you listening. The Deja Vu Show. Here's the song I told you Dallas Austin made off the Looney Tunes.

0: 8:15 in the morning. Everybody's twisted. And this song is playing. And you're all singing out of key. The fellas too. The first one for Keisha. This is Bugsy on WBLS. 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

my sisters. 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Yeah, I met them with Java back in the day. This is BLS, number one for R&B. 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

song at the desk and singing into your mouse. You got the mouse off the desk and you're singing into the mouse. 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

0: 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I got the guy, Ion, on the phone, and he gives us so much love and attention here at WBLS. And he's called the 7. Good to have you around, Ion.
1: I'm good to yourself. I've been trying to get these tickets all week.
0: All week? I'm glad that you didn't give up. Congratulations. You've got the tickets, Ion, to check out the Frequency of Love Tour with Victoria Monet at the Emphasis Theater, Madison Square Garden, November 24th. 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You'll be there to check out Victoria Monet. Congratulations.
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8: 100% of the time. This is Jeanine Driscoll, and she's running for Congress to be a rubber stamp for Trump's agenda, even when it hurts us. 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Laura Gillen has our backs. In Washington, she's working across party lines to fight corruption, ban congressional stock trading, lower the cost of living, and cut taxes for working families. 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

TGIF, it's the weekend, baby. What's up? Just Nick checking in on a feel-good Friday. As a matter of fact, I'm going to open up the phone lines in a little bit for y'all to tell me some good news. Tell me something good. Birthday shout-outs, anniversaries, and I got a lot of passes to give away, but we'll talk about that later. It's WVLS.

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95 WBLS, hanging out with yours truly, just Nick. And I just saw that Kadeem Hardison and his bestie, Daryl Bell, a.k.a. Ron White from A Different World, just launched their own podcast in lieu of the show getting a season 2 green light. And I'm here for it. It's WBLS. 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

That's Toni Brooks right there. I mean, Toni Williams. Toni Braxton. What's her married last name? Did she keep Braxton? Anyway, if y'all had any thoughts about whether she was really married to Birdman or not, you know, they just had a wedding anniversary, or was it a birthday? And he posted her on his Instagram. I was like, okay, first post. I like it. Congratulations.

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Do you know Rihanna said that she has 170 unreleased songs? I'm like, girl, when are you going to release them? You got the music. Anyway, you're hanging out inside the Just Nick Show on a Feel Good Friday. Coming up, got some Escape and some Nelly. Stick around. It's your number one for R&B, WB.

Steve Harvey, we hitting you with all that R&B that you know and love right here on 107.5 WBLS. Late back, kick it, and enjoy the ride.

0: It's 107.5 WBLS inside the Just Nick Show. Man, can y'all believe this year is almost gone? I mean, did we fully enjoy summer? I feel like I missed out a little bit. And we're just, what, a month away from daylight saving time ending, which is officially on November 1st, where clocks fall back. Man, this year is flying by. We're going to be saying Happy New Year before you know it. Well, listen, the second half of this 4 o'clock hour, we got the Daily Affirmation. Plus, I do have some tickets to give away if you want to see my girl Victoria Monet. I've got details on how to win up next. It's the Just Nick Show on BLS.
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Raphael Sadiq, Ask of You and WBLS. Man, I get so lost in that song. What's up? It's just Nick. How you feeling today? Good, hopefully, right? Because it's another day alive, another week that's almost behind us, and another chance for something good to happen. So before we head into this weekend, I want you to think about how you're remembering this week. You know, sometimes one bad moment gets to tell the whole story. Somebody might have disappointed you on Tuesday, and by Friday, you're saying, oh, this week was terrible. But let's think about it in a different perspective. What about the friend who checked on you? The laugh that you needed? The moment something worked out and you finally exhaled? Those moments deserve a place in the story too. And you don't have to pretend that the hard stuff didn't happen. Just don't let it take credit for every hour that you have lived. So before tonight, I want you to really think about it, all right? Name one thing that you're grateful for, because something small counts. And leave a little room this weekend for something good that you haven't seen coming to come into your life. Let's affirm, I can be honest about what was hard, but still be grateful for what was good. It's the Just Nick Show, everybody. It's BLS.

Now, Chris Brown, you know everybody's watching, and that's the song you picked. So he posted his tour footage with 3-6 Mafia's Baby Mama playing, and the internet said, oh, we know who this is for. So Chris hasn't said anything about Diamond. This comes as his mother of his child, Lovely, has reportedly asked for about $45,000 a month in child support. She acknowledges that he already pays for housing and gives her monthly money, but she's requesting more through the court, and everybody's talking about it, including Chris Brown himself. We'll post the details on WVLS.com. What's up? It's just Nick. How you feeling on this Friday? Hopefully you're feeling good. I've got some music to help amp you up. Some Ja Rule is on the way. I got some Aaliyah, Anita Baker, Lil Mo, and get this, I've got a pair of tickets to check out my girl Victoria Monet when she comes to Madison Square Garden for her Frequency of Love tour. And this might be your last chance to win. So stick around. That's coming up next on WBLS.

0: New York area, and we do it live from the House of Justice in Harlem. 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

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And don't forget, I got your chance to win those Victoria Monet tickets coming up shortly. But, you know, we are still mourning the loss of the legendary Freddie Jackson. And his homegoing celebration has been posted by the family and is going down this Monday. Well, Monday, October 19th. So not this coming Monday, but next Monday. Doors open at 9:45 and the funeral takes place at 10 a.m. Of course, we'll post all of these details on WBLS.com. 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
3: I guess I ain't got no reason to mingle around. I found a superwoman that could leap from the truck in a single bound.

Shout out to FABO, Fabulous, Lil Mo, what's up? This is what New York sounds like. Hanging out with yours truly, Just Nick, and it is time for me to hook somebody up right now with tickets to see my girl Victoria Monet. Her Frequency of Love tour is coming here. 212-545

0: I know how much y'all want to see Victoria Monet, because whenever I talk about her, those phone lines be blowing up. What's up? It's yours truly, Just Nick, WBLS, your number one for R&B. As we head into the weekend, we got to make sure we take care of our listeners. So who wants to go see her? Caller number 7, I'm coming to you. BLS, hello, who's this?
1: Hi, I'm Tisha.
0: Hey, Tisha, happy Friday. Where you calling from today?
1: From St. Albans, Queens.
0: Okay, how's your week been?
1: It's been busy.
0: That part. Well, how about we add some positivity to that, because you're calling number 7.
1: Yay! Thank you.
0: You're welcome. So you got these tickets to see Victoria Monet at the Emphasis Theater at Madison Square Garden November 24th. I'll throw in an extra ticket, okay?
1: Thank you so much. I would appreciate this.
0: Absolutely. Thank you for listening. And do me a favor. What is your favorite R&B station hooking you up?
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0: I can tell you at work, girl. Listen, the night is almost done. Hold tight, all right? Also, y'all make sure y'all hold tight, because I got more of your favorite R&B. Mary J. Blige, Michael Jackson. One of the group members of Jhené is celebrating a birthday, so I got that coming up, and I'll let you know which one. And we're going to do roll call, because we haven't done that in a minute, when we gear up for the After Work Mix at 6 with Red Alert. All of that's up next on BLS.
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What's going on? It's yours truly, Just Nick, a little Jeanne for you. And I want to send a happy birthday out. Listen, I think I just celebrated Renee's birthday the other day. And today, we got another group member's birthday. Happy birthday to you, my love, Jean Baylor. You know, she's in a group with her husband, and they just do amazing jazz together. But shout out to all the Libras out there. 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

0: Music for your soul and your feet, baby. We trying to have you dancing. It's Friday, y'all.
1: Friday.
0: Is that the coolest legend, Red Alert? Hello.
1: What's going on, Nick?
0: You know, there's a lot happening. Comic-Con is going down this weekend. I actually stopped through before I came to work. Very interesting as my first time going to Comic-Con.
1: Now, let me ask you, were you a comic collector?
0: When I was growing up, I would, like, collect, you know, maybe the Batman and Robin. I was the Archie comic books. That was okay. A big thing for me. But I don't know if I'm, like, as invested as a lot of the people I saw today. They were dressed to impress the outfits. You would have thought it was Halloween, baby.
1: Nah, it's a deep situation. They're very serious about that, especially if they got classics from the past.
0: Oh man. There was some nice collector's items out there. I saw this Michael Jackson action figure that I was like, ooh, I might want to get this.
1: Okay.
0: Really interesting. And you know, they've incorporated hip-hop to Comic-Con this year.
1: Oh, what? Okay.
0: Yeah, they had Nas and Mass Appeal. Who else is going to be out there? Lauryn Hill and Wyclef are going to be there tomorrow at 5 o'clock.
1: Well, you know, my man DMC from Run DMC has been a part of that for a long time. So I'm glad there's more add-ons.
0: Well, listen, we are going to do something we haven't done in a while, because I want to check in with the people.
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0: 212-545-1075. 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We don't bite. Call us up.
1: 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Give a ring-a-ling, okay? Meanwhile, we're getting set for After Work Mix right here on the Friday. 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
2: 100% of the time. This is Jeanine Driscoll, and she's running for Congress to be a rubber stamp for Trump's agenda, even when it hurts us. That means cuts to Medicare and Medicaid and higher gas and grocery prices for Nassau families who are already feeling the squeeze. 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So when Jeanine Driscoll says we want to see people elected that will stand with the president 100% of the time, believer. Laura Gillen has our backs. In Washington, she's working across party lines to fight corruption, ban congressional stock trading, lower the cost of living, and cut taxes for working families. 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

0: It's Friday, y'all. We are live inside the Afterwork Mix on WVLS. I am Just Nick.
1: I am the coolest legend, the cool, the DJ, the Red Alert. 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
0: Bonnie and Clyde, you know what I mean. 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
2: Hey, this is Jay the Artist. 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
2: 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And Red Alert, I created his creation, too.
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0: Yeah, it was a beautiful plaque. Thank you so much for presenting it to us. It was amazing. We hope you have a great weekend. 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
3: 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My birthday is tomorrow, October 10th, and my mom came up and she passed away last year.
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0: All right, Red, we're going to wrap up the calls right there. It's good to talk to the people. We missed y'all.
1: Most definitely. No, much appreciation to each and everybody that did not get a chance to call us. But we appreciate you just as well.
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3: Let's go! You got this!
4: 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Every fall, New Yorkers come out to aggressively believe in complete strangers.
3: Everybody's looking great!
4: 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And a city like this? 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
3: Yes! 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
5: Thank you. But my name's Alicia!
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4: Well done, New York. Keep doing what you do best. GEICO will be right here with you.
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0: Ever since you left, I've been good living life. JLMT, Peter Wayne. 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

0: 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Tri-State, I hope you enjoyed it. 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
1: 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Me at Cool DJ with Alert. 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
0: 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All right, y'all, protect that sanity and your peace, and we got to get out of here.
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5: 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Only a few cabins remain for One Voyage 2026, hosted by our very own Ricky Smiley.
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7: 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Your two new Burlingtons are now open in Middle Village and Ridgewood. 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
9: 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Brian McKnight, live in concert. 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
2: 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His music has touched all of our lives in special ways. So this Sunday, not only will you enjoy Freddie's music, but you'll hear some stories from some of Freddie's celebrity friends and a whole lot more. Just lock me down. That's this Sunday between 7 p.m. and 10 p.m. right here on New York's number one for R&B for 107.5 WBLS.
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